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2: Two of the most highly anticipated nights of the holiday. Yeah, Christmas Eve is cool, but the eve before Q102's Jingle Ball announcement, the lineup is coming your way, ladies and gentlemen. It's Nico Oso with Tyla, Zara Larson. 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

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Some of the biggest names in music. I cannot spill the beans yet, but what I can tell you is that tomorrow, Nico Oso mixing live on Q102. No games, no gimmicks, just all hits and no misses with all the artists from the lineup. Wait till you hear this super hot fire. Put a face to the name. It's N-I-C-O OSO Music. Q102 Philly. Let's gear up for the weekend.

It's Elvis Duran. We're looking for the ultimate Halloween couple for Q102's Till Death Do Us Part. One lucky couple will say I do at Pennhurst Asylum on Halloween night. You'll get a ceremony, reception, catering, everything. 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
1: Just like Ariana, we're doing it grande here in the city of brotherly love. The anticipation has never been this high for Q102's Jingle Ball, presented by Capital One, locally presented by Ashley Home Store. That's at 8:30 tomorrow morning with Elvis Duran. Buster live in your living rooms on Fox 29. We're also keeping an eye on the fightings down in South Philly. Yes, sir. In the hunt for Red October, it's also your boys in blue down at the Subaru Park, your Philadelphia Union gearing up for the playoff run. It's Nico Oso, the official DJ down at the Subaru Park. We'll see you this Saturday. It's on cue. You know what to do. Keep it right here.

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2: Up next is Baby Doll with Dominic Fike on Philly's number one hit music station, Q102. Something you love to see. Zach Ertz on the field with Big Dom getting the reps in. Ertz is just 11 catches shy of the franchise record for receptions. Will it be a history-making moment this year for the Philadelphia Eagles? Of course, our QB1, Jalen Hurts, he's locked in. We don't hear the noise.
3: I can't.

Just like the gas prices tonight, it's going up. One sleep away from the weekend. Nico Oso, the night show on Q102. Payday Friday. But nowadays, as soon as you get it, that's as soon as you spend it. Gas prices aren't the only thing rising in your home. The thing that doesn't require gas, that would be your Disney Plus and Hulu subscriptions. A ton of subscriptions. They are all increasing their prices. Ah, man, what are we supposed to do? It's already $100, you know, to look out the window. The only thing that's remained the same is the show of the holiday season. Q102's Jingle Ball, presented by Capital One, locally presented by Ashley Home Store. Sure to make or break the holiday season. 8:30 with a cup of coffee. That's Elvis Duran live here on Q102. And Buster's going to be in your living rooms. Fox 29 with Alex Holly and Mike Jarek, also at 8:30. We're taking over your TVs, your timelines. Need to know information from Nico O's.

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Your second hour commercial free. 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A cup of coffee, you're going to need it, because the way this is going to run through the timelines, the Instagram feeds, everybody is going to be trying to get their hands on these tickets, the hottest ticket of the holiday season. 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Have that contest tab ready so you can win your way in, man. This is going to make or break the holiday season for the kids, for the family. You're going to hear about it at work. You should see it live in action. Put a face to the name, N-I-C-O-O-S-O Music. 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New flavor for your ear for New Music Friday, Feel Good Friday. It's on the way. Let's take care of some business and we'll get right back to it on the other side of this.

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Fox 29, that's Buster making the announcement at 8:30 in the morning. Elvis Duran, my main man, in the Q102 morning show. Same time, same place, right here on Q. You know what to do. It's Q102's Jingle Ball, presented by Capital One, locally presented by Ashley Home Store. 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
1: Tomorrow, new music Friday. Tonight, it's time to get right with Nico Ozo. I'm not making you wait. Here comes the brand new flavor in your ear from Ray. It's Joy on Philly's #1 hit music station, Q102. 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

0: excited about Jingle Ball. It's on the way. Look, every year Jingle Ball is, it's our Super Bowl. And we are announcing Q102 Philly's Jingle Ball lineup coming up this Friday. I'm going to go ahead and admit this to you. I saw the lineup already for New York and Q102, and they're not exactly the same. There's definitely people I want to see in Philly that we're not going to have in New York. You're going to put this on your calendar. Thank you, Scary. Scary's in. All right, done. We always have a good time in Philly.
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The Night Show with Nico Oso on Q102. We only get to do this once on the eve of our Q102 Jingle Ball announcement. It's also going to be New Music Friday featuring Taylor Swift, The Life of a Showgirl, 4 new records on the deluxe album Encore version, and of course Feel Good Friday with the lineup, with the celebration. Everyone's going to know about it. It's going to be hard to get these tickets, but you can win your way in this weekend before you can even buy them. They go on sale next week, Q102.com. Coming up in just a few songs, some Jonas Brothers, man. It's new.

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0: so excited about Jingle Ball. It's on the way. Look, every year Jingle Ball is, it's our Super Bowl. And we are announcing Q102 Philly's Jingle Ball lineup coming up this Friday. I'm going to go ahead and admit this to you. I saw the lineup already for New York and Q102, and they're not exactly the same. There's definitely people I want to see in Philly that we're not going to have in New York. You're going to put this on your calendar. Thank you, Scary. Scary's in. All right, done. We always have a good time in Philly.
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It's Elvis Duran. We're looking for the ultimate Halloween couple for Q102's Till Death Do Us Part. One lucky couple will say I do at Pennhurst Asylum on Halloween night. You'll get a ceremony, reception, catering, everything. 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
2: 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I got all my soup laid out in my room. Super excited for tomorrow's big announcement. 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
1: Jen from Philly listening to Q102 on line 6. 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
2: 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I like to call Thursday night Baby Friday. What do you think about that? We get to rock in together this last hour on the new hit list, on socials at new hit list. I am at La Crystal Rosas. People are loving that song. We're so vulnerable with this new song, My Body Isn't Ready.

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102. Hey, bestie, it's the new hit list. We are the world of new music discovery this hour. The best of the best in the new music world. I am a Crystal Rosas. The New York Times sat down with Audrey Hobart here. The headline says, is Audrey the most honest voice in pop? We need honesty more than ever now. Here's her latest, Sue Me.

Q102, Philly's number one hit music station. What's up? It's the new hit list. I am Crystal Rosas. This song from Sienna Spyro, it's second week at number one on the UK charts. Sienna Spyro, Great Expectation.

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0: 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It's Mikey V, Frankie V, and Gianna.
1: Miranda, I'm going to ruin something you've heard ever since childhood, okay?
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1: And I feel bad about this. I'm sure Mikey and Gianna, you've heard this as well.
3: What?
1: The old saying that says, early to bed, early to rise makes a man healthy, wealthy, and wise, right?
3: Oh, I didn't know the second half of that.
0: Are you going to tell me if you sleep in, you're better off?
1: Well, no. So here's the thing. Scientists actually tested it, and they found out that those who go to bed early and rise early are no healthier, smarter, or wealthier than those that stay up late and go out to party at night as well.
2: Oh, no, that's great news.
3: My least favorite people on this earth are the people that brag, oh, I don't go to bed. I don't go out. I go to bed early, and I wake up early, and I work out. Okay, you think you're better than me?
0: Yeah.
3: You're not.
0: I found a lot of success in a nightclub, okay?
3: Right? Mikey would go to the nightclub, then go straight to work. Yeah, well, I call that success.
1: Man, Mikey's healthy, wealthy, and wise. Look at him, man.
3: He can do it all. Wow.
0: My head has got a lot bigger.
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0: 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It's Mikey V, Frankie V, and Gianna. Kendra, do you have a tough time saying no to like your kids or your bosses or your friends?
1: Of course. They have me in a chokehold. One pays me and the other one loves me. So.
0: That's actually a true point. Experts say if you need help saying no more often, here's a little tip, okay?
2: I need this.
1: Yeah. Okay.
0: So as you're saying no, you nod yes. So you're saying no, but you're nodding yes. So apparently it looks crazy, sounds crazy, but you're kind of empowering yourself, you know, because you feel like you're saying yes, but you're not. So in your mind, in your body, you're saying yes, but you're really saying no. So you kind of make it a lot easier for yourself to say the word no to your kids and your boss.
1: It's like wearing leggings but not going to the gym. That's awesome.
3: That's why is my brain broken?
2: It's actually hard to do. Put the headbutt each other.

Q102, it's Mikey V, Frankie V, and Gianna. So it's the last weekend of summer. Everybody knows in college, frat parties. Apparently, colleges are placing frat parties with this one thing. A lot of people hate it. A lot of people love it. Here's your thoughts. We'll talk

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Elvis Duran. We're looking for the ultimate Halloween couple for Q102's Till Death Do Us Part. One lucky couple will say I do at Pennhurst Asylum on Halloween night. You'll get a ceremony, reception, catering, everything. 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

0: Q102. It's Mikey V, Frankie V, and Gianna.
1: Alexis, have you heard of the new, apparently, trend that college kids are doing?
2: Have I heard of a trend that college kids are doing?
1: Yeah, this is a new one, actually. I'm gonna share this with you. I don't know if you'd guess this. I will go ahead and say it's something Mikey would never have done if this was big in his college days. Gianna might have. So instead of going to frat parties, college kids are apparently throwing wellness darties. Darties.
0: Not even just college kids. I see a lot of people doing that. Very popular.
1: A darty. It's a daytime party, but with no booze. Instead, you're doing Pilates, you're doing yoga, maybe a nice bath, a nice little run. So you wake up nice and early in the morning, you have a little wellness darty instead of a frat party.
2: That is a very different experience in my college years.
0: Same.
3: Well, I was on this early because I've talked about this before. My last 2 years of college, I didn't drink. I taught spin classes. I had three jobs. My friends were mad at me because I didn't drink and I just wanted to work out all day.
0: Yeah, I made up for your lack of drinking for sure.
3: Yep. You did not have
2: I feel like my 20s were the part where I got to have darties later to cure all the liver problems I created for myself in college.
3: Oh my God.

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If you're a little worried, maybe you're getting old. You do this one thing this weekend, the last week of the summer. If you do this one thing, that means you are getting old. We'll explain what that is next.

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1: On TikTok, it's actually unveiled a new sign that you're old. Did you see this?
2: No, I haven't. What's the sign? Am I going to be, like, sad about this now?
1: It's literally on TikTok because there's always different signs of, hey, you know you're old when, right? Well, here it is. The new sign, apparently, that Gen Zers are saying somebody's old is when they're at a club and they are dancing with both their hands in the air. Apparently, dancing with both hands in the air makes you an old person now in 2024.
0: What about when I'm on the mic in the club? Get him up, hands up.
2: Yeah, what?
1: You're making everybody in that club look old.
0: I'm gonna change it. One hand up.
1: I'm eating the left one. No, keep him down.
2: Oh, no. I think it's just like you're waving your hands in the air like you just don't care.
1: There we go.
3: Oh, yeah. What's wrong with that?
0: This week, I'm at the club and looking around everybody's hands. Where are they?
3: Oh, boy.
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0: 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It's Mikey V, my big bro, Frankie V, and Gianna.
1: Friday is finally here.
0: Nancy, what are you excited for this weekend?
2: Today, it's my first ever frat party that I'm going to.
0: Oh, whoa, whoa.
1: I feel like a concerned mother right now.
2: Come on. I don't know if that's a thing to be happy about, but like, we'll see.
0: Wow, ever frat. What's the frat? Do you even know what's like the Frankie was in a frat one time.
3: I was in a frat. I was in Delta Upsilon. Do you?
2: I actually have no idea what it is.
3: Awesome.
2: But it's
3: that's a great start. Great start.
0: It's a frat with the cutest boys.
3: Yes, that's all that matters.
1: Yeah. Make sure they're nice to you. Don't take drinks from strangers. Cover the drink in your hand. And
3: Mama Gianna.
0: DM us if you need a ride home.
1: No, please. I will be on call.
0: Hey, enjoy that frat party. Kiss 108. Thank you again for having the V-Bros on.
2: Thank you.
1: Last night at dinner, they were saying that instead of putting jungle juice in a cooler, now they're putting it in bathtubs at frat parties.
0: I feel like that.

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It's Mikey V, Frankie V, and Gianna. We all know tip culture getting a little bit out of control, but now there are people saying that if this one thing happens when you're ordering your food, it means you do not have to tip anything. We'll explain that next.

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It's Elvis Duran. We're looking for the ultimate Halloween couple for Q102's Till Death Do Us Part. One lucky couple will say I do at Pennhurst Asylum on Halloween night. You'll get a ceremony, reception, catering, everything. 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I could

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1: So, Trisha, there's a policy that people posted on Facebook, and there's having comments back and forth on this. I'm curious your thoughts, okay?
2: Okay.
3: A policy?
1: It's when it comes to tipping, okay? The policy they said was you can refuse to tip for food if you order it while standing up.
0: Oh, people do say this all the time. Yes, if you're standing up and they're standing up,
1: you
0: don't have to tip. But if you are sitting down and they're serving you, then people say you'd have to tip. I'm not saying I follow that, but like again, if you go to like a coffee shop and you're standing up and they're standing up, people say you don't have to tip because you're both standing.
1: Or if you go and get like takeout and you walk in and they just take your credit card right there, so they're going back and forth. What are your thoughts? Do you agree with this this policy that you don't need to tip when you're standing up when you order?
2: Well, I kind of feel the same way as you. I've heard that too, but I still tip just because I feel pressure.
0: Same.
3: Yeah, I don't know if I believe this because I go to the same smoothie place every single day, and the lady that's standing and I'm standing, she makes my smoothie, and that's really hard.
0: If I worked in a smoothie spot and I was that lady, I would sit down. I mean, just so you know, I'm sitting, okay?
1: There's a chair in front of the register, so everybody has to sit down when they order.
0: And then you flip the screen over 20%, right?
3: This is insane.

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0: 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It's Mikey V, Frankie V, and Gianna. Joined by Caitlin. Are you ever in a bad mood?
1: I'd like to say no, but I'm sure I am.
2: Oh, yeah.
3: You ever feeling irritable, maybe frustrated, maybe have some anxiety?
0: I think all, even the best of us have always felt that.
2: Yeah, always.
3: Well, here's the thing. When that often happens, you know why?
2: Mercury's in retrograde.
3: No.
0: You're overtired.
3: No.
2: Hungry.
1: I need a Dr. Pepper.
2: Yeah.
3: Well, you know, it's funny you said that because Dr. Pepper is a liquid. What you actually need is H2O. You need water. Oftentimes, you don't have enough water in your body. Your mood's going to drop. You're going to get more irritable, more frustrated, and you can also get anxiety as well. So drinking water is not only good for your health, but it's also good for your mental health.
1: Okay. Wow. More water.
0: So you're not hangry, you're wangry.
2: Wangry.
0: Johnny, you feel wangry?
2: I'm a little wangry. Thank goodness I have water right here.
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0: 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It's Mikey V, my big bro Frankie V, and our best friend Gianna.
1: Hey, Alana, do you get emotional when you're flying on a plane?
2: Emotional?
1: Yeah.
2: Oh, I try to sleep.
0: Yeah,
3: wait,
0: me too.
3: I'm a
0: plane sleeper.
3: I'm not joking. Every time I fly on a plane, I cry. I don't know what it is.
1: And I love this, Gianna. No, I love this because you cry more and get angrier faster when you fly. When you're 35,000 feet in the air, the high altitude and cabin pressure can actually cause lower oxygen causes in the cabin, which causes you to be in this mood that just makes you more fatigued and more angry and more sad. So your emotions come out the higher in the sky you are.
2: I laugh a lot. Would that work?
0: I like that better.
3: Yeah, we're all a little DeLulu in our own ways.
0: I can't wait to call my wife. I don't know what happened, but our seats aren't next to each other in this flight.

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0: Getting ready for the iHeartRadio Music Festival going down in Vegas. And we have a lot of artists that we play right here on our radio station or have in the past that will be performing. So these will be all artists that you will see and hear tonight and tomorrow in Vegas. We'll start with our very own Mikey V. We talked about her earlier this week. She announced that she is pregnant with her fifth child, and she will be there performing in Vegas this weekend. We're talking about Ciara. Mikey V, finish these lyrics.
2: Stop it, don't stop it. Everybody get on the floor. Bring the party up. We about to get on.
3: Let me see you. 1-2 step. Everybody 1-2 step.
1: I love it. 1-2 step. Yeah. Love.
0: You guys kept going. I just figured you'd be.
4: I'll let it rock.
1: That's going to be a banger.
4: That's a fun song.
0: It is. Speaking of another banger, this one right here. I almost forgot for some reason she was there. She goes by the name Cardi B. She will be in Vegas this weekend at her very own iHeartRadio Music Festival. I'm pretty sure she'll be doing this one.

0: make money moves. I don't gotta dance in muddy shoes.
1: Oh, I make money in the
0: streets. That means I don't
1: gotta dance.
2: Oh, damn, we could finish the whole song. All right.
3: Jonathan's rap face was hilarious. Yeah,
0: she was also like one of my favorite concerts I've ever been to.
2: God, so fun. Before we get back to Gianna, which I think I might stump Gianna on, we're going to go to Mikey V with one you should know very well. I do believe you all went to dinner with him at one point. He goes by the name Benson Boone.
0: Mm-hmm.
2: And he has this song that he will for sure perform this weekend in Vegas at our very own iHeart Radio Music Festival. Mikey V, finish these lyrics.
4: I want you, I need you, oh God. Don't
0: sing it in the right key.
4: Take.
0: Belt it.
4: These beautiful things that I've got.
2: Wait, I thought that was going to be the part.
3: That was the part I was ready to sing. Now I'm all thrown off guard.
2: Gianna.
4: Beautiful things.
0: I want you, I need Mikey to do it.
4: Oh God. Don't take. These beautiful
0: Mikey.
4: Things that I've got.
0: Oh.
2: Gianna.
4: Please stay.
0: Oh my God. He's not going to be our friend anymore,
2: oh
0: Mikey.
2: Oh my gosh. All right.
0: Gosh.
2: So many amazing artists that are going to be in Vegas. I could play a BTS song, they'll be there, but I'm not going with BTS right now. I could go with Snoop Dogg. He's going to be there for sure. Not going to do a Snoop Dogg song right now. I could. I'm not going to because this
0: my
2: group
0: God,
2: right
0: you're
2: here.
0: Totally going to give me a Smashing Pumpkins song.
2: Very close. We're going to go with Weezer. Weezer will be there this weekend at the iHeartRadio Music Festival. Gianna, finish these lyrics.

0: Beverly Hills. Hey. That's where I want to be. 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
1: That's where I want to be. It is now officially the weekend.
0: Oh, I'm so excited.
1: 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You can stream it on Hulu and Disney+. Mm-hmm. We appreciate you kicking off your weekend with the V-Bros.

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Q102. It's Mikey V, Frankie V, and Gianna. Could you imagine somebody else picking up your kid at daycare and going home with your child? It happened. We have to explain it. It's our crazy story of the day. We'll talk more next. I could

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1: Q102, Philly's number one hit music station. It's Mikey V, Frankie V, and Gianna. All right, Deborah, I have the most ridiculous story of the day, okay?
2: I'm ready.
1: So this grandfather, and I kind of feel bad for him, this grandfather somehow took the wrong kid home from the daycare. Oh,
3: that's not fun. I don't know why I laughed.
4: What?
2: Does he need glasses? Has he not seen this kid in a while? Like,
1: I'm glad you're asking these questions. So Grandpa goes to pick up his grandkid in Australia, and apparently it was nap time. So he walks into a very dark room and couldn't see the kid so well. So he picked up the one that he thought was his, brings the kid on home. Kid's sitting right there, doesn't realize it's not his kid. Then that kid's mom shows up to pick up their kid.
4: Are you serious?
1: Where is our kid? Yeah, the child was returned when the grandfather realized what happened, and the daycare worker, you know, has stepped down. He apologizes for even letting this happen. But poor grandpa. Poor grandpa was just trying to do a good deed and pick up his grandkid and grab the wrong one.
2: Oh, my God. You didn't notice when, like, he didn't notice when he got outside in the light?
4: Absolutely shame on that daycare worker. How can you be that aloof that you're letting a guy just take the wrong kid?
2: Walk
4: That's why they're
2: in
4: working
2: the
4: there.
2: And just grab a child.
4: Yeah, wait, what? That's so that scary to think
1: about.
4: How about
1: the kid not recognizing that wasn't his grandfather? He's just hanging out at home with him for a couple of hours.
4: He's probably like, this is why you teach kids, like, hey, mommy's going to pick you up today, or your actual grandpa's going to pick you up today. They're a baby. Frank, you just had a kid. I mean, you got to prepare her for these things.
3: I've always wondered why Frankie had darker hair than me, and now I remember. Our grandfather was blonde.
4: What?
3: It's true.

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1: Q102, Philly's number one hit music station. It's Mikey V, my big bro, Frankie V, and Gianna. Joined by Carrie. I know a lot of people are heading out this weekend to get some food and whatnot. Would you like some information on how to get better service at that restaurant?
2: Yeah, actually.
3: I think I have a good thought on how I feel like I get better service.
1: All right, good, because maybe Mikey knows the answer to this. There's one thing you need to do if you want to get better service. Mikey V, what is it?
3: I usually just ask the server, hey, how's your day going?
0: Aww.
3: Something nice to start a conversation. It's not all about you. It's a two-way street.
0: That's no,
1: that is
0: nice.
1: Great.
3: Frankie's looking like I'm an idiot. So
1: No. I was going to say, I do that when I go buy a drink at the bar, because when you say it to the bartender, they make the drinks a lot stronger if you say that to them.
3: Okay.
1: But no, what you need to do is dress nicer, because apparently a lot of waiters and waitresses can decide how big their tip's going to be based on how you present yourself. So if you walk in there dressed extra nice, they're going to get a bigger tip, then they're going to actually treat you a little bit better.
3: Well, that won't work out well for me to wear a hoodie everywhere I go.
0: I was going to say, Mike, you literally wear the same outfit, the V hat with the V hoodie, and I feel like you're a good tipper, though.
3: Yeah, I'm a great tipper.
0: So they shouldn't judge.
3: I've been fooling people since a long time.

It's Elvis Duran. We're looking for the ultimate Halloween couple for Q102's Till Death Do Us Part. One lucky couple will say I do at Pennhurst Asylum on Halloween night. You'll get a ceremony, reception, catering, everything. Go to

0: 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It's Mikey V, Frankie V, and Gianna.
1: Hey, Wendy, have you been feeling tired and depressed lately?
2: I actually have, yes.
3: Me too. A lot of people do.
1: Now that the summer's over and whatnot, it does happen, but it's not because of that. It might be because you're thinking too much.
3: Mm. Uh-huh.
1: Intense thinking makes you feel tired. One reason for this feeling is exhaustion of your brain, right? Mm. The glutamate in your brain makes you feel tired if you're overly using it. So they're saying, don't think as much, and you'll be less tired.
0: I don't know what glutamate is, but I agree.
3: How do you not think, though? It's just the gears are going, going, going.
1: By the way, Mike, I'm glad you asked. I Googled that for you. It's a neurotransmitter that excites brain cells. It is crucial to learning and memory.
0: Wait,
1: and
0: Gianna,
1: beyond.
0: You see that?
3: How do I shut the glutamate
0: Your glutamate's going crazy.
3: It's going crazy.
1: Too much glutamate in the brain is going to be toxic, and it's going to be linked to many things like depression and being tired.
0: It's all think a little less, do a little more.
3: Get down tonight. Is that song?
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It's Elvis Duran. We're looking for the ultimate Halloween couple for Q102's Till Death Do Us Part. 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

It's Elvis Duran. We're looking for the ultimate Halloween couple for Q102's Till Death Do Us Part. One lucky couple will say I do at Pennhurst Asylum on Halloween night. 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
4: 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Which one? 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
4: Yeah.
3: For some stupid reason. So portions of today's, like the music, every song we play, I promise you they're not live.
4: Could you imagine? I used to think that's how it worked.
3: Yeah, they would show up. Tate McRae would walk through the door and sing a song and leave.
4: Yeah.
3: Back in the day, we had the orchestra playing in the background. Anyway, so yeah, portions of today's show will be possibly pre-recorded. You have to guess, okay? It's a guessing game, because I guarantee to you there are a lot of pre-recorded things today. Mm-hmm. Like Scary, good morning.
5: Good morning.
3: That was pre-recorded right there. Let's get into it. Good morning, Danielle.
4: Good morning.
3: Good morning, Gandhi.
6: Good morning.
3: Where are you?
6: I am in Columbus, Ohio.
3: Okay, all right. Good morning, producer Sam. Where are you? Where's producer Sam?
5: She's right here. She's right here. Well,
3: push the button. Hi, are you there?
7: Hi.
3: Are you pre-recorded or live?
7: I will never tell.
3: Okay, all right. Good morning, Froggy, who's live.
8: I am pre-recorded.
3: There's Scotty B. You're not pre-recorded, I can tell. I saw your lips move. Hello, Scary.
9: Hi.
3: Good morning, Nate.
10: Buenos dias.
3: And let's see. Now, where's Diamond? Where's Diamond? She's not here today.
4: No, that's the bachelorette morning.
3: Andrew is sitting in the Diamond chair.
11: Oh boy. It's going to be a good morning.
3: Now, where did Diamond go?
11: I could be like Diamond.
3: Now, where did she go?
11: Oh, New Orleans.
4: She's in New Orleans.
6: Yeah.
3: Oh, dear God. She's still on her bender.
4: Yeah.
3: All right. I got something special to start the show with, which is, by the way, pre-recorded. Taylor Swift, you know, her album is the album that just never stops growing.
4: Yeah.
3: She's added 4 more cuts. We took a vote, and we all agree this is our favorite. It's called Patient Zero. Here we go.

0: was that about?
1: Oh, the rumors.
0: I know. You know, everyone's speculating who that could have been about. I think everyone here has pretty much voted.
1: Yeah.
0: Which ex it could be about. Here, but the question is, we're talking about this as well. If I just married you and you said, honey, I got to go to the office, do some work today. I got to write a song about an ex.
1: Yeah.
0: I'll be home at 5. Can you have dinner ready? Thank you. Is that how it works?
1: Yep. Especially with Taylor. Cha-ching. You know, bringing in the money. It's all good. It's all good.
0: What are you going to do? What's a girl to do? Anyway, welcome back with more music, Taylor Swift. It's good to hear. Yeah. By the way, that was pre-recorded.
1: Yes.
2: Oh.
0: If you need to know.
1: Well, here's Taylor to sing it live. Come on in, Taylor. Imagine?
0: Hey, Diane's our first caller of the day, our last first caller of the week. Welcome to Friday, Diane. How you feeling? How you doing?
3: Excited, Elvis. I'm calling for so long, and I never got you.
0: Well, oh, now you're here.
3: I'm so excited this morning.
0: You worked so hard to get here. Now you're here. Now what? What are you going to do? What do you want to talk about, Diane? It's all you.
3: Okay. I want to talk about you guys make my morning every single morning. I drive to work at this time. I work in Plainview Hospital. I'm from New York.
0: Mm-hmm.
3: And I love to hear from you guys. If I'm sad or anything, you guys always making me smile, making me laugh. And I love to hear Daniel laugh. I love to hear all of you guys. I'm so nervous.
0: I can't you have no reason to be nervous. And we're so happy you're listening. And by the way, thank you for serving the community, working in the hospital. Yeah. We appreciate that very much.
3: Yes, thank you guys so much. You guys touch a lot of people's lives. Everybody, a lot of people listen to you. A lot of people listen to your monitor. We talk about it at work. If you listen to everything that's right on what's going on with you guys, jokes and something like that at morning time. You guys touch a lot of people's lives.
0: Well, thank you. Aww, thank you, Diane. That's a very kind way to say thanks. You're thanking us. We thank you. It's a lot of thanks.
1: Yeah, so many thanks.
0: So when you get to work today, your coworkers, they heard you this morning. They're going to be like, was that you, Diane? Was that you?
3: I'm going to talk about it all the morning. Now I am going to.
0: That's so cool. Well, congratulations, Diane. I'm glad you finally got through. Hey, come on, Nate. Take care of Diane. What do you have?
4: Well, it's getting chilly out there. It's the Elvis Duran in the Morning Show hoodie on the way, thanks to Hackensack Meridian Health.
0: We got another hoodie on the way. This is our favorite one. We're going to send you our favorite one. We're going to go through all of them to make sure this is the best one, okay?
3: Okay, thank you so much, Elvis, and you guys have a wonderful day, and I love your love. I can't wait to be listening to you again.
0: Aw, thank you, Diane. Till we meet again. Hold on 1 second. What a nice lady.
1: Yeah, so sweet.
0: Yeah, she's going to get to work today. Like, was that you on the radio this morning? Can you imagine?
1: Right?
0: Be kind of fun. Anyway, let's get on with the day. Who do we have as guest today? Anyone fun?
4: Oh, my gosh.
0: Is Gary V on today?
4: Gary V.
0: Oh, my God.
4: Gary V.
0: You know, he and Gandhi are having a feud.
1: Oh, yeah. Yeah, I'm ready.
0: Yeah.
1: I'm prepared.
0: Who wants to have a feud with Gary V? Gandhi. Leave it to Gandhi to feud with Gary V.
1: I contend that he started it.
0: Well, they're having an argument, and I'm not going to tell you anymore other than it's about octopi. Right?
1: Yes, absolutely.
0: It's about the octopuses.
1: It goes so deep. I don't even know where to begin.
0: All right, we'll get into that later. Gary V later. Who else is on today?
4: That's just it.
0: That's all we can handle. Anyway, let's get into the three things we need to know from Gandhi and get on with the day. What's up, Gandhi?
1: Hello. All right. Israeli Prime Minister Benjamin Netanyahu spoke in front of the UN General Assembly yesterday, and it caused quite a lot of controversy with hundreds walking out and chanting in protest. However, he says those who walked out on him are moral cowards. Several delegations got up and left as he began his speech. Netanyahu called it ironic, saying Israel's actions against Iran helped protect many of the countries whose delegations did walk out. He went on to say after New York City's Mayor Zoran Mamdani was causing problems in New York, saying Jewish people no longer feel safe in the city. A travel advisory is in place for New York City ahead of a nor'easter expected on the East Coast this weekend. Is it just you guys or is it me? Does it seem like these warnings are getting more and more intense?
0: Yeah, they are. They are. You know, but it seems like every time this happens, you don't know anything till it happens, you know?
1: Yeah,
0: so,
1: absolutely.
0: But it does sound very intense later in the weekend, late tonight and then into the weekend. Right?
1: Yes. Well, it says actually the advisory is starting this afternoon and will last through Sunday morning. City officials say that the city could see 2 to 3 inches of rain, strong winds, and coastal flooding. They're urging New Yorkers living in basements or in low-lying areas to be alert and identify exit strategies if needed. People who park in flood-prone areas should move their cars to drier spots, and they advise people with yards to secure items that could get blown away. Of course, this is going to impact commuting and traveling, so pay attention to that. And finally, officials in Miami are allowing banner rules to be temporarily broken in the downtown area, all to promote Grand Theft Auto 6. People are counting down. It came by unanimous vote with no discussion. The signs will be allowed between October 15th and December 31st, tied to the video game's release. A Welcome to Vice City sign has already been put on the roof of the Kaseya Center where the Miami Heat play. So officials are saying expect to see banners and signage all over the city. And those are your three things.
0: Are you ready for your Friday?
1: Yes. Absolutely.
0: Let's go.
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11: Just got a text from someone. They're saying they're celebrating a successful threesome this past weekend.
10: Oh! 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Elvis Duran in the morning show.
11: Yeah, you know, it's like this everywhere, not just here in New York, but, you know, when they say severe weather is on the way. Sometimes it is severe weather, and it is on the way, and it does happen. And sometimes it kind of peters out. It doesn't happen.
12: Yeah.
11: Either way, you know, we all understand that weather is, we're talking about science, and science is never exact. I mean, science is always flowing, and it's, you never know, right?
12: Yep.
11: So, as of right now, and as Gandhi was telling us earlier in her three things, here in New York City, they're saying, hey, low-lying areas, flooding will happen. It's going to happen. We got a lot of wind. That's what a nor'easter is.
12: Mm-hmm.
11: Not being from here, I didn't know what a nor'easter was till I moved to the Northeast.
12: Well, yeah, that makes sense.
11: I mean, you guys are from here.
12: Yeah.
11: Have you grew up with nor'easters?
12: Of course, yeah. I remember, and I always remember just my friends, especially that lived down the shore, always going to, we got to, you know, tape down the furniture, and we got to, like, you know, I'm like, my friends went yesterday. I go, what are you doing? Oh, everything's getting taped down. I'm like, okay. It's
11: tape,
12: crazy.
11: Tape? Like,
12: you know what I mean.
13: Stands them well.
12: You know, you know what I mean. Like, making sure that everything is, like, you know.
11: Yeah. Stuff that's going to blow away.
12: Yeah, exactly.
11: Oof. Yeah, in our apartment building, like, out the rooftops, we've got to make all the chairs, we've got to put the chairs away, because they're going to blow around, right. No, it can projectile bullets and whatever. Okay.
12: Umbrellas will go flying, that's the problem. Like, yeah, you know, if you don't take everything in. Do they have to tape the windows for something like that, or is that just for, like, a tornado?
11: I think it's more of a hurricane thing.
12: Is that?
11: Okay. I guess, I don't know. We need sandbags.
12: Yeah. your partner, David Katz, yesterday on Long Island was putting everything away, and he was very, very nervous because they said they were going to get hit pretty big. Scotty B, that's where he lives.
11: Scotty, well, you've been through nor'easters on Long Island. I mean,
14: the flooding is the nerve-wracking part, for me anyway. I mean, Danielle said, did you batten down the hatches? I mean, I don't have any hatches, I don't think, so I don't know what that means. But, I got to clear all the storm drains, and I mean, it's a lot of work to do. And then, you know, I'm up all night in my big boots walking around the backyard making sure nothing's flooding.
11: Mm. Do you still have those flooding problems in your basement?
14: No, I cleared that up because they put an extra drain in, but that drain now overflows, so I have to be out there with a big crowbar and a bucket to get water out of the drain in the backyard at 2 in the morning.
11: So that's why Gandhi hopped on a plane and got the hell off the East Coast.
13: Yeah, I'm not getting rained on. Get out of here.
11: But she does have ringworm.
13: Hey, that is my secret to keep.
15: I thought it was.
13: Yeah. No.
15: Until you told him.
12: Yeah.
11: When you thought I had ringworm, you were all about it, Gandhi.
13: I was so excited when you had it, but now that I have it, it's not funny.
11: But I didn't have it.
13: I know.
12: What was that?
11: It was psoriasis.
12: Oh, my cat had ringworm.
11: Allegedly what?
13: Allegedly it was psoriasis.
11: No, it's psoriasis. Dr. Burris told me. So what, you got your cat what?
12: My cat's had ringworm we had to give them medicine and all kinds of stuff.
11: So we're sitting Gandhi down trying to figure out where she got her ringworm.
12: Yeah,
13: this is fun.
11: So if you're not going to get a nor'easter, you're going to get some ringworm.
13: Man. All of a sudden, my calf just started itching, and I was like, what is that? So I was scratching it, and then I felt it, because I thought it was a bug bite, and I said, that's an odd shape. Pulled up my pant leg, showed my sister. She said, where did your adult ass get ringworm? I was like, no!
12: Wow.
13: Damn it.
11: I mean, it can't kill you. Nate, can ringworm kill you?
16: If you have enough of it, I would imagine so, but no, not in... No, I don't think so.
11: Okay, all right. We think you're safe. Dr. Nate has spoken.
13: Well, Dr. P gave me the medicine that I needed to get. She also told me that she can't be sure because she can't diagnose me since I'm over the age of 22 and she only works in pediatrics.
12: Oh, geez.
13: But I got the meds and it's already looking good. And this has just been within like 14 hours.
11: Well, don't rub your ringworm against anyone else.
13: Oh, that's right. I could give it to a lot of people.
12: Oh, no, it's very contagious. They told, when I brought the cats in to get checked, they all panicked that they had ringworm and were like, put them in another room and don't touch them. It was a whole big thing.
13: This just took an exciting turn for me.
11: Oh, now you're getting excited about giving it to other people. God, you're diabolical. Let's get into the horoscopes. Producer Sam, who are you doing them with today? Well, hold on. Where's the Sam button? Right there. Okay. Hi, Sam.
17: Hi.
11: Who are you doing them with today?
17: I'm going to do them with Scary as he's prepared with his cute little glasses.
11: Oh, he's got his horoscope glasses on. All right, here we go. Happy birthday to my brother, Steven Scary, in South Orange. And if it's your birthday today, congratulations. You share it with people like Will Smith, Michael Douglas, and Catherine Zeta-Jones. Hey, Libra. Something romantic or social lands at the end of the week in a way that feels like it was meant for you. Your day's a 9.
17: Scorpio, something you've been patiently rebuilding behind the scenes starts to show its first real signs of progress. Your day's an 8.
11: Sagittarius, the urge to move on from something is real, but it is not done with you yet. Finish it properly first. Your day's a 7.
17: Capricorn, a career moment arrives today that is the direct result of everything you refuse to give up on. Your day's a 10.
11: My fellow Aquarius, is you say something nobody else in the room was willing to say, and it completely changes the conversation. Your day's a 9.
17: Pisces, finally, someone acknowledges how much you've been giving without asking, and it genuinely moves you. Your day's an 8.
11: Aries, you burned bright this week, and you know it. Give yourself permission to coast today. Your day's a 6.
17: Hey, Taurus, an evening with no real expectations turns into something you'll still be smiling about on Monday. Your day's a 9.
11: Gemini, moving in too many directions at once causes you to drop something that mattered. Slow down next time. Your day's a 5.
17: Cancer, skip the plans that feel obligatory and spend the evening with people who actually restore you. Your day's a 7.
11: Leo, letting someone help you today is not a sign of weakness. It's actually the smarter move. Your day's a 6.
17: And finally, Virgo, demand does not go down just because the calendar moves. Keep showing up and delivering. Your day's an 8, and those are your Friday morning horoscopes.
11: May I give you your words to wake up to?
17: Oh, okay. Please do.
11: Okay, think about this. You're out there every day trying to find yourself. Who am I? What is it I want in this world and in this universe? So this guy is named George Bernard Shaw. Maybe you've heard of him.
17: Yeah.
11: He says that life isn't about finding yourself. It's about creating yourself.
17: Yeah.
11: So rather than looking for answers, go out there and create the answers. You know what I'm saying?
18: That makes sense. Yeah, of course.
11: Yeah, be you, boo.
18: That's it.
11: Said Jordan.
18: Be proud of who you are.
11: Said George Bernard Shaw.
19: That's great advice.
11: It is. You got to create yourself. So who do you want to be today? Figure it out. What do you have coming up, Danielle?
18: We're going to talk about Global Citizen Festival. As of 18 hours ago, it was still on. And also Hollywood's secrets that maybe you don't know about.
11: Do we want to know about them?
18: Yeah, they actually some cool ones.
11: Oh, yeah.
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11: Here it is. 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
11: All right, so, you know, our goal today basically is to figure out where Gandhi got her ringworm.
12: Yes.
11: That is the sole meaning of our show today.
12: Is that the meaning?
11: That's our goal.
12: Thank you. So I appreciate this.
11: You have been, as we have all been, in a lot of airports. Mm-hmm. You've been in a lot of places with a lot of people. You've had a lot of massages. You've had a lot of open skin time because this thing is on your calf.
12: Yes.
11: But again, you could have gotten something under your fingernails and scratched your calf and then spread it.
12: Sure. Could be anything. But, you know, I like to take out the blame thrower and just start going to work.
11: All right. So this could make for a very, very highly rated, interesting show if you just talk about your ringworm all day.
12: Well, my sister thinks the top two contenders are either where I recently got a massage, because she said there's all kinds of stuff. Even if it looks super clean, you never know. Sometimes those hot stones, who's to say? And then I also got a manicure and pedicure recently, and nail salons are full of fun stuff as well. So she was like, it could have been there. You never know.
18: Were you in a gym recently? Like, because yes. Walking around the gym barefoot.
12: Oh, yeah, for
18: that's
12: sure.
18: That's another huge place.
12: I never walk around barefoot, and I hate the people that walk around barefoot at the gym. Can't stand it. Mm. But a gym is a hot spot for all the bacteria.
18: Yep.
12: All right. So, yeah.
11: Well, in other words, we have an idea. So let's take a vote. Froggy, where do you think Gandhi got ringworm? What do you think?
0: I'm going to go nail salon.
11: Nail salon. No.
0: Nail salon.
12: Yeah. Okay.
11: Isn't it funny? We have no proof or anything. We're
12: just
11: throwing it on. What about you, Nate? No. What are you thinking today?
12: He's got a bagel in his mouth. I love it.
11: Yeah. What about you, Danielle?
12: I'm going to say nail salon only because of where it is. And so it feels like that's maybe what she got it during a pedicure.
11: All right.
12: Yeah, maybe.
11: Now, a lot of nail technicians out there right now are going, no. Well, we are very clean people. Yeah. And of course they are. But you just never know. It's not your fault. What about you, Scary? Vote.
1: Yeah, I'm going gym because I just think about how filthy people are. They don't clean up after themselves or wipe equipment down.
11: Yeah.
1: I'm going
0: Who's Jim?
12: Hey.
11: This guy, Jim. I know, but you know, you're sitting on equipment and I'm sure your calf rubs against things.
12: Yeah. Sure.
11: Right?
2: Even just sitting on those mats and stretching. Like, I wipe down everything before and after I use it because I see so many people just get off the equipment and not do it.
11: Yeah.
2: But it doesn't matter sometimes.
11: What about you, Scotty? I'm sorry, go ahead. You remember what?
2: No, when I was sick and I had to have a PICC line, my doctor said the last place I am allowed to return to is the gym. It had to be months and months even after the wound closed up before I could go back to the gym. Yeah.
11: Very telling. Maybe that's why I've been out of the gym lately.
0: being safe.
11: My PICC line. Hey, what about you, Scotty B? What do you think?
3: I think she got to rub it on some dirty animal somewhere.
11: What, your dog?
3: Well, maybe.
2: Yeah, your dog's the only one I've been rubbing on.
3: Well, he just got shaved, so he doesn't have it anymore, but you definitely touched something.
11: A dirty animal,
3: says
12: Scotty
3: B.
12: Well, think about this. Fair. Scotty B's dog spends a lot of time on the farm with the other animals.
3: Goats.
12: And then Gandhi's always in there, like, on the floor, rubbing all up on the dog.
3: Yeah, right.
12: So maybe.
11: It's all making sense. All right, Nate, have you finished your... You finished your bagel. By the way, you put an entire bagel in your mouth. The entire thing.
4: It was delicious. I got to say, pop-up bagels. You want to cram the whole thing into your mouth.
11: All right.
4: I think she had an impromptu wrestling match somewhere and got it from the wrestling mat.
11: Well, you know, she's always wrestling with Andrew.
2: This is true. Andrew,
11: have you been wrestling? Because I see you and Gandhi round on the ground wrestling all the time.
5: I don't think I have ringworm. I mean, I don't. Where would I have gotten it from?
11: Oh, don't ask that question. It'll take another hour. All right. We don't know.
5: It wasn't me.
11: All right. Let's get into the Danielle report. Lots to talk about. We'll get to the bottom of this.
12: Yes.
11: Gandhi, okay. In reality, people rarely ever find out where they get it.
12: Yeah, this is true.
11: Doesn't matter. We need to accuse someone and we need to burn them at the stake. It's what we need to
2: do. Yeah, absolutely.
11: All right, Danielle, what's going on?
12: All right, well, the 4-day wait is over. Taylor Swift's The Life of a Showgirl, the encore has dropped, so that's very exciting. And she is teasing that a snippet of her star-studded Patient Zero's video will premiere on the VMAs Sunday night. The preview on her Instagram hints at something very dark, since there's a shot of a gravestone engraved with the dates 1989 to 2022. 1989, of course, is her birth year, and credits promise appearances by Colin Farrell, Dakota Johnson, in addition to Taylor herself, and of course there's a close-up of her beautiful engagement ring. So yeah, people are waiting, people are loving it, and of course I'm sure, you know, she's going to win some award for something.
11: we played, she has four new songs out, as we're talking about.
12: Yes.
11: We played one this morning, but there's another one called Cleveland. And we started listening to it here in the studio. It sounds pretty good.
12: So are we going
11: to
12: play that?
11: I'm going to try to cram it in there.
12: Okay. All right, cool. A re-release is forecast to top the box office this weekend. Avengers Endgame Encore is headed for a $26 million take. Fans are looking for new footage because it's going to appear in this. And it brought in initially, when it came out in 2019, it brought in $858 million. So yeah, I think it's going to do very well this weekend, especially with some new footage. The MTV Video Music Awards, like I said, this weekend, Madonna is leading the nominations with a career best of 11 nominations. Congratulations. It's going to be exciting. You've got her performing Lisa, Shaboozy, Sienna Spyro, Gunna. I mean, so many people. And the VMAs will air live from LA this Sunday, 7:30 p.m. Eastern time. So make sure you check it out. So there's a lot of things that go on behind the scenes in Hollywood, and nobody is supposed to know about them.
11: And now you're going to really screw all that up. Okay, go.
12: But some of them are kind of like, okay, so steroids are very common, obviously. I think we could figure that. Everybody knows who the dirtbags are. Apparently, everybody knew about Epstein. Everybody knew about Diddy. Everybody knew about R. Kelly. Everybody knew about Harvey Weinstein. Spoilers are no accident, Elvis. All those leaks, all those spoilers you see from actors, you know, they're fake. It's a marketing thing, a marketing campaign. That's what they're saying. Talk show appearances are almost always staged. Nothing is spontaneous anymore. Celebrity appearances, candid photos when they show up at restaurants. Staged.
11: Can you imagine living your life where every moment is calculated? There's an agenda behind every moment in your life?
12: No.
2: Seems so stressful.
12: I would hate it. There are more Nepo babies than you think. We've been talking about that lately, right? Yeah. A lot of celebrities smell awful, apparently, according to this list. And your favorite celebrity definitely has genital herpes, according to this list.
11: I know.
12: Celebrities, waiters, your next Hinge date. LA is full of it, they say.
11: And now today we found out Gandhi has it.
12: That's it. I'm telling you. I don't know where she got it.
2: This is taking turns.
11: I'm sorry. You have ringworm. I'm sorry.
12: Yes.
11: Okay. There's a
12: not
11: difference.
12: Herpes.
11: I bet a lot of these stars in Hollywood have a ringworm, too.
12: Yeah, of course.
11: I need to believe that.
12: And then today is Dolly Parton Day. It's a nod to 9 to 5, of course. Today she's celebrating... she's not, but they're celebrating the queen of everything that is country. So a few cities will honor her. I know New Orleans has a big parade that's going down. Nashville celebrating her. San Francisco celebrating her. So look in your city and see if they're doing a little celebration of Dolly.
11: It is 9 to 5 day.
12: Yes, it is. There you go. Tomorrow, as of right now, actually as of 18 hours ago, the Global Citizens Festival in New York City is still supposed to take place. Now, you know we're supposed to get horrific weather. I don't know. There's a lot of money riding behind this, but they said the safety of everybody is the most important thing. And so we'll figure it out and see if it's going to happen. So we'll keep you posted. And don't forget, SNL is new this weekend. And you've got Jalen Brunson and Cat's Eye as your musical guest. And that's my Danielle report.
11: That's going to be a big show.
12: Oh, yeah. Huge.
11: Hope they don't rain out Saturday Night Live. There's a lot of flooding up there on that floor way above 6th Avenue. It's time to match the stars. Let's play Match Game. We're looking for two contestants. Oh, my God. Can Andrew handle this? Andrew, can you handle this? Do you know how this works?
6: I think I can.
11: Call Andrew now, sitting in the diamond chair.
6: Here we go.
11: We need two people to play Match Game. The good news about this game is you don't have to know song titles and artists.
12: Right.
11: All right. People aren't as hated on this game as others. So we have glamorous prizes to give away. So call now. Call Andy Kane at 800-242-0100. And let's play Match Game.
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2: Oh my God. What is that?
3: Elvis Duran in the morning show.
4: Oh yeah, getting ready for the Nor'easter up here in the Northeast. You know what? Makes I was sense. Like, how many days old when I finally figured out, oh, it's a Nor'easter because it's in the Northeast.
0: Yeah.
4: Duh. Anyway, the Feast of San Gennaro is still going on. They'll keep that thing turned on through snowstorms. They don't care. Anyway, it's time to get into the match game. It's time to match with the stars. Unfortunately, no stars were available, so we have to be the stars today. So it's as good as it gets. Anyway, Nate says he's got some really cool stuff to give away today.
5: Yeah.
4: So let's make this count.
0: Nice.
4: Our first contestant, of course, is Jason. Good morning, Jason.
6: Hey, good morning, guys. How you guys doing?
4: We're doing great. Now, here it is. You're in Wharton, New Jersey. A nor'easter is about to deliver a lot of rain to our area, and you're out there delivering water. What's going on?
6: Yes.
4: Okay,
6: Well, today's fine. Today's good. I'm not doing it on the weekend, so I'm staying from that.
4: Okay. All right. Well, look, you are contestant number one.
6: My birthday is on Monday, so I hope I do good today.
0: Happy birthday.
4: Okay. Well, yeah, we're going to be rooting for you. We have Amanda standing by. She's going up against you, but let's get started here. Now, here's how it works. I'm going to read a sentence with a little blank in the middle, and I want you to think about it. Don't answer out loud what you think the word should be in that blank space, while the stars write down their answers, and maybe you will match what they say. Keep in mind, they're here to be funny. They're not here to like help you win. They don't care about anyone but themselves and being funny.
0: Sorry, Jason.
4: Right?
6: I mean, I know you guys.
4: You know them. They're a bunch of wise guys. All right, here we go. Oh, I'm so nervous. I hate this day. Okay. Grandpa discovered Grandma was cheating when he found the other guy's blank under the bed. Mm. All right, think about that. Grandpa, by the way, is old. Mm-hmm. Discovered that old grandma was cheating because he found the other guy's blank under the bed.
0: Good.
4: What the hell are you doing? Everyone's writing down their answers, yeah, Jason.
0: That was easy.
4: Let's try to play a game where we want to match, not be funny.
0: Okay. Come on, Jason. Okay, think.
4: Okay, here we go. All right, Jason. Grandpa discovered grandma's cheating on him when he found the other guy's blank under the bed. What's that?
6: I want to say teeth.
4: Oh, that's a very good
0: answer. Good answer.
4: All right. Let's see if these numbskulls will match teeth. I like that. Hey, scary. Grandpa discovered grandma's cheating. Found another guy's blank under the bed. What is it?
7: Colostomy bag.
4: Oh.
0: That's your favorite answer.
4: You give it in, even if it has nothing to do with people or old people. Yeah. All right, colostomy bag. Where's the buzzer? Do your job, Scary. All right, here we go. Froggy, yeah. Grandpa discovered Grandma was cheating. He found the other guy's blank under the bed.
8: I got depends.
0: Oh.
8: You need to take those off to get busy with Grandma.
4: Okay. Yeah, you do. Right. You have to pull them down a little bit.
0: Over to the side.
4: Hello, Gandhi.
0: Hi.
4: Grandpa discovered Grandma's cheating. He found the other guy's blank under the bed. We're looking for teeth. What's your answer?
9: I went with the same thing Froggy said and said adult diaper.
4: Oh, God.
9: I'm sorry.
4: Oh, they are good answers.
0: Yeah.
4: They're not matching.
9: Yeah, sorry.
4: Danielle,
9: yeah.
4: Grandpa discovered Grandma's cheating. What did he find under the bed?
9: I said dentures.
4: There you go.
6: Yay! Yeah.
4: There you are.
9: Happy birthday, Jason.
6: Thank God someone cares.
4: Hey, Nate. Mm-hmm. Grandpa discovered Grandma's cheating. He found something under the bed. What is it?
5: It's not a match because I said compression sock.
0: What? Seriously?
7: Really?
0: Grandma and Grandpa don't give a crap about compression socks.
4: No, they do.
0: No.
4: But Jason doesn't. Hey, but you know what? You did match one, and it's better than usual.
9: That's incredible. Yeah.
4: With this team. Yeah, hold on, Jason. Don't go away. Guys, come on. Let's go talk to Amanda. Hello, Amanda.
10: Hi.
4: Good morning. On your way to work. Super excited to play. I hope that these guys are
10: super.
4: Yeah, I hope they're like mind melding with you rather than against you. It'll be funny. All right, ready to go?
10: Here we go. Let's do this.
4: Ooh, nasty, rancid Randy's cooking is so terrible that at the end of dinner, instead of giving you dessert, he hands you a blank. All right, think about that. Isn't nasty cooking. Randy's, ugh, so bad. Instead of dessert at the end of the dinner, he hands you a blank. All right, let's focus.
9: God.
4: Let's focus. Are we focusing?
9: This is a stupid one. We need extra time. More time.
4: You don't need more time.
9: Yeah, we do.
0: I can't think of one.
4: Okay, so if someone served you a really bad dinner,
9: yeah.
4: What do you need after that dinner? Okay, just remember.
9: Okay, I got you.
4: Other than dessert.
9: Okay.
4: All right. Are we ready to go?
9: Yeah.
4: Hello, Amanda.
10: Yeah.
4: Scary, if you say colostomy bag.
9: Say it.
4: Oh, I know dinner was awful here. Plug this in. All right. Okay, here we go. Okay, let's think. Focus, people. Focus. Amanda. Rancid Randy's cooking is so terrible.
11: How terrible is it?
4: It's so terrible. At the end of dinner, instead of giving dessert, he handed everyone a blank. Scary. I mean, Amanda, what is your answer to match?
10: A barf bag.
9: Oh, very good.
4: Yeah, it's not a colostomy bag, but it's a barf bag.
9: Okay.
8: It's a good answer.
4: Here we go. Scary.
7: Yeah.
4: Rancid Randy's cooking is so terrible. At the end of dinner, you don't get dessert. You get a
7: toilet plunger.
9: Okay. It's in the same family as colostomy bag.
4: It really isn't. Do I have to spell it? If it goes to a colostomy bag, it's probably not going to get to a toilet anytime soon.
9: Okay.
8: Correct.
4: It made me not get stuck.
9: Okay.
4: It won't get clogged. Hey, Froggy.
8: Yep.
4: Rancid Randy's cooking is so terrible. At the end of dinner, instead of giving you dessert, he hands you a...
8: Go ahead and ring up a match. Barf bag.
9: Hey!
4: Can you imagine?
9: Nice talk.
4: Hope you had a nice dinner here. Open this up.
9: Yes.
8: Vomit.
9: For your reversal.
4: Hello, Gandhi.
9: Hi.
4: Randy's cooking so terrible at the end of dinner, instead of giving you dessert, he hands you a...
9: I, too, want with barf bag.
4: Oh! Okay, hold on.
9: Don't hang up,
4: Jason. You never know what could happen here. So we have two matches. We go to Danielle. Danielle, Randy's cooking is so bad. At the end of dinner, instead of dessert, you get a...
9: Antacid is what
4: an antacid.
9: Said. Like a Tums.
4: A Tums.
9: Yeah.
4: I could use a Tums. Hello, Straight Nate.
12: Hello.
4: We're looking for... what are we looking for? We're looking for barf bag. Randy's cooking is so terrible. At the end of dinner, instead of giving you dessert, he hands you a...
12: I took the answer from last round. Adult diaper.
9: Hey! Makes sense.
4: All right. Well, the good news here is you matched more than Jason over here. Hold on. Let me get Jason here.
9: Hold on,
4: where's Jason? Where's Jason?
13: Yeah, right,
4: I hung up on Amanda. Can you get Amanda back? Hey! Can you get Amanda back?
13: That means I win.
4: Hold on. Did get a match, which is a winning number.
9: Yeah.
4: Correct.
9: Yes. It's a feat.
4: All right. We're trying to get Amanda back on the phone. Okay. She's online. Here we go. Hello. Is it?
12: Oh, you just hung up on Jason.
9: Oh, no way. Way.
4: Hello, Amanda.
14: Hi.
4: Amanda. Hello, Amanda. Get Jason back on the phone. Where's Jason?
12: We'll get him back.
4: Where's Jason? Do you have Jason?
15: I don't have his number on hand, so I'm just waiting for him to call back
12: Jason.
15: In. Jason, if you're listening from the great beyond, please call back in.
4: Oh, now everyone's going to call and say their name is Jason.
12: No, nah, we know Jason. We'll know.
4: This is not good. I totally effed it up.
9: Oh, my God.
4: Hey, the good news is, Amanda, you got two matches, and therefore you just won something glamorous.
12: Yes.
4: What'd you win?
12: $500. Thanks to our friends at Sandals.
4: You got $500.
9: Congratulations.
4: Hello.
14: Woo! That's amazing.
4: It is amazing. Thanks for saying those words that we fed you. Please say that's amazing. Congratulations to you. It's fantastic.
14: Thank you.
4: It's good news.
14: Super excited. What a good morning. This is what I needed on my way to work.
9: Oh, great. Good.
4: Enjoy your $500. Now hold on. Push this button here.
12: No, wait. Oh, okay. Yeah, that's right.
4: This one right here. Okay, right there.
16: Jason.
4: Is this Jason?
16: Jason. Hold on.
4: Is that Jason? How do we know it's Jason?
13: Hello.
4: How do we know this is you?
13: Because I just called in and I answered teeth and.
9: that's Jay. It sounds like him.
4: Hold on. What's so special about you happening on Monday?
13: I'm not really doing it. I took off work Monday and Tuesday. Just to take off.
4: Why?
13: Because my birthday.
4: Yay!
13: You know?
4: Yay! Okay, this is you. Hey, the good news is, since it's your birthday, you know, we just gave Amanda $500 thanks to our friends at Sandals. We are also giving you $500, birthday boy. Yay! Congratulations.
0: Happy birthday.
6: Thank you.
0: So cool.
4: If this is indeed
6: you. Thank you so much, guys.
4: You're so welcome, birthday boy. Good going. I'm glad
6: I
4: we found
6: you. I made my day.
4: Hold on 1 second. Woo-hoo. I think that was him.
5: Yeah.
4: What?
5: Yeah.
4: Is there an issue?
9: Sounded like him.
4: We gave away $1,000 thanks to Sandals.
5: Fantastic.
4: Can we talk about Sandals? You know, Sandals, the brand was born. We've all heard of the brand Sandals. Jamaica in 1981. It's still the heart of the island today. From the beaches of Montego Bay and Seven Mile Beach and Negril to the lush waterfalls of Ocho Rios and the laid-back South Coast, every part of Jamaica, something different to offer. And Sandals owns it. And now they've got resorts all over the Caribbean, including Jamaica. That's why next time you want to check out anything that's exotic, fun, tasty,
5: mm-hmm.
4: and all-inclusive. Right?
0: And drinks. Yeah. Don't forget the drinks.
4: And cocktails.
0: Yeah.
4: It's all about Sandals. Thank you, Sandals.
0: Sandals, we love you. Love you.
5: Here we go.
4: It's now time for three things we need to know.
0: Hello.
4: I'm sorry. That match game just wore me out.
5: It was...
4: Colostomy bag. Adult diapers. Think about your answers. This is what we do for a living,
0: yep.
4: people.
0: Yep, yep.
4: Nothing to be proud about. Live from our studios in beautiful Columbus, she ran away to get away from the nor'easter. Gandhi, what's going on?
9: Hello. All right. A federal judge has delayed a ruling on a proposed settlement involving Paramount's merger with Warner Brothers Discovery and 12 state attorneys general. That is despite expectations that the deal was essentially done. On Thursday, U.S. District Judge Araceli Martinez-Algun says that she wants more information from attorneys before deciding whether to approve the settlement. California Attorney General Rob Bonta announced Monday that the deal had been reached, appearing to clear a major hurdle for Paramount Skydance's $111 billion acquisition of Warner Brothers Discovery. Yesterday, at the UN General Assembly, Israeli Prime Minister Benjamin Netanyahu spoke in front of everybody to a very polarized room. During his speech, hundreds walked out while chanting in protest as he began speaking. He called it ironic, claiming that Israel's actions against Iran helped protect many of the countries whose delegations walked out. He also went after New York City's Mayor Zohra Mamdani in his speech, claiming that Jewish people no longer feel safe in the city. And finally, this impacts all of us, and I'm sure a ton of other people. Drinking coffee apparently can interfere with your sleep, even just a single cup in the morning.
4: Good God.
9: And it can interfere all day long into the night. A study published in the journal Nutrients shows that coffee's caffeine content can disrupt your sleep quality no matter when you drink it. Researchers found that coffee reduces slow brainwave activity and makes your brain more alert, regardless of whether you sleep 8 hours. The team didn't offer an opinion on whether you should stop drinking it, but did note that the effects vary from person to person, so it is important to take a look at your energy levels. But if you feel off, even if you just had one cup in the morning and you're still wired later, it could be because of that. And those are your three things.
4: Hey, I've noticed a little bit of a trend on the text messages mm-hmm. this morning. Mm-hmm. A lot of people are going through some stuff. And you know what? A lot of people are going through stuff all the time.
0: Yeah, of course.
4: But for some reason, people are reaching out to say hi. And to let you know, we're listening this morning and you're making us feel good. At the same time, we're going through stuff, you know?
0: Yeah.
4: And one listener in particular found out her 4-year-old daughter has skin cancer. Oh. And it's just scaring the living hell out of her.
0: Wow, 4 and skin cancer. That's crazy.
4: As a parent, you know what? It's going to be just heartbreaking.
0: Of course it is. I mean, all you want to do is protect your child. And when you find, you know, when you can't do that and you have no control over it, it's
4: true.
0: A lot. Yeah.
4: Look, you know, no matter what you're going through today, you know, go through it. You know, my dad always said, if you're going through hell, keep going.
0: Yeah.
4: I know that sounds like something an old guy would say, and he was. But anyway, we're thinking about you and sending nice, warm, loving thoughts out to you.
0: Yeah.
4: I'm going to go around the room next.
0: All right.
9: Oh.
4: Do we have a room?
5: Yeah.
4: Get a room. And hang on. We've got $1,000 free money phone tap on the way as well.
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10: This is Jana Kramer from Wind Down with Jana Kramer. 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
13: It gets to you when you're like actually on the phone.
12: Elvis Duran in the morning show.
4: Wow, what a busy day. Gary V is going to be rolling in here. How long from now, Straight Nate?
14: Roughly 1 hour and 30 minutes.
4: Okay, perfect. Gary V is always a fun time.
15: Oh, yeah, we love him.
4: And he's in the middle of a feud with Gandhi. So we'll get to that. It has to do with Octopus. Absolutely. Intrigued? Find out later in an hour and 20 minutes. We're about to go around the room, get some sound in here with Garrett. Froggy, so I don't know if he's awake yet. Alex is doing his big golf tournament today.
1: Okay.
4: And the wind ahead of the nor'easter is already picking up. It's windy. I'm looking outside into the streets and the trees are blowing and, you know, everything.
1: Right.
4: So what's it like to play golf with windy conditions?
15: Well, it definitely makes it harder, but if you're not good at golf, you can blame the wind on your bad shots. Like, man, I hit that so good. Oh, man, the wind took that. Look at that. That wind hadn't happened. Oh, I would have hit a great shot. So you can use the wind if you're not good at golf.
4: Mm. Okay. Use the wind, says Froggy.
16: To your advantage.
15: Yeah. Yeah, and if you're downwind, you're going to hit the ball further. If you're into the wind, you hit the ball shorter. So
4: Gandhi says someone was using the wind to their disadvantage on the airplane yesterday flying to Columbus.
15: To her disadvantage.
16: My God.
4: Did you get gassed out?
16: Gassed out. I mean, it was like violent farting. It was crazy. And it drives me nuts when that happens. I can't take it. So I pulled my sweater up over my nose. And then I was incensed because I was eating a sandwich and I couldn't finish my sandwich because I was like, wow, this is now covered in charticles. I will not be eating it. Disgusting.
4: So you actually envision the charticles flying through the air.
16: Oh, that air was thick. They were in the air.
4: And they land on your sandwich.
16: Oh.
4: Okay.
16: Oh, so mad. I was triggered.
4: Well, there you go. So,
16: terrible.
4: So there's a lot of wind conversations going on.
16: I don't like to be downwind of anyone ever.
4: Yeah.
16: No.
17: Thank you.
4: Hey, let's go around the room. An early edition of Around the Room, and then some sound with Garrett on the way. We'll start with you, Danielle. What's going on in your mind today?
17: I just want to thank everybody from the cast and crew of Anne Juliet on Broadway
4: last
17: night.
4: Tell everyone what happened to you.
17: Oh, my gosh. It was a pinch me moment, a I'm living out my dream moment. I was on the stage last night hosting fan night. And it was just amazing. So many great fans. And, of course, our boy Joey Fatone still in it. Spencer Sutherland, who we have known for so many years, he's Romeo right now. And the cast is just amazing. And at the end of the show, not only did Joey Fatone sing to me and we got to dance with everybody on the stage and it was incredible, but I got to turn the jukebox off. So at the end of the show, you hit the jukebox, and that's kind of like the end of the show. Everything shuts down.
4: You got to hit it?
17: And I got to go over and do that. They brought me over to do that. It was such a special moment. You know how much that show means to me, and the fact that it's closing, and the fact that I got to host the night, it was incredible. So thank you. We've posted a lot of stuff at... I've radioed Danielle Monaro. I know Anne Juliet's posting. I know iHeartRadio Broadway's posting. So check it out when you get a chance. It was wonderful.
4: I'm so glad you had that moment because you have been the biggest supporter of that show.
17: That show is just amazing. You have to see it.
4: Hey, Straight Nate, what's up with you today?
18: Just had a brain fart.
4: Okay.
18: Oh. Sorry.
4: Oh, my God. Another fart. A lot of farting today. What about you, Scary?
19: You know, I just love the way New Jersey honors people in its state. I hope they do this around the country. But they had the New Jersey Hall of Fame last night, and I was in attendance. The class of 2026 included SZA, who's from Maplewood, New Jersey, and she gave a beautiful speech. Also, Lawrence Taylor, longtime New York Giant, arguably the greatest defensive player of all time. He got one, and he's in the class now. And, Bob Garrett, the CEO of Hackensack Meridian.
17: Oh!
19: He was on
17: last
19: night.
17: He's a sweetheart. I love him.
4: Okay, but there's one guy in particular that was honored last night, and I'm so excited this guy's in the New Jersey Hall of Fame. Tell him who it is.
19: Got to give you a shout out to Big Joe Henry from New Jersey 101.5. I grew up listening to you, buddy, and I got to say, I love what you do, man. This guy gives so much back to the community.
4: Wow. I love him. So Alex and I listen to Big Joe Henry every Saturday morning on New Jersey 101.5. He tells jokes, and they're awful. And he's just fun to listen to. You know, he is what radio used to be and still should be today.
17: Yeah.
4: Caring about the community. And he deserved that every inch of the way last night at the New Jersey Hall of Fame. And congratulations to Big Joe Henry. I've never met him.
19: Big Joe! Wow. I met him on the boardwalk once in Seaside.
4: Well, I listen to him almost every Saturday morning. He's just awesome.
16: You introduced me to him. You were like, listen, I love this guy. And you cranked it up one morning. I was like, oh, look at that.
4: Big Joe Henry. He's awesome. He should fill in when we take vacation.
16: Oh.
18: Yeah.
4: Anyway, thanks for bringing that up, Scary. Gandhi, what's up with you today?
16: All right, well, I am in Columbus, Ohio today, and I wanted to thank all of you for always giving me the flexibility to do things that are important to me, because this one is maybe a little silly to some people, but it means a lot to me. So Practical Magic, the first one, came out a long time ago, and that has been my sister and my favorite movie and our sister movie together, and we just love it. We watch it all the time. It's great. The second one came out, and now we don't live near each other anymore. So I flew here for the weekend just to see a movie with her, and you guys allowed me to do it, and I love you so much for that, and I cannot wait. I'm so excited.
4: Well, it shows how much you love your sister.
17: That's so sweet.
4: She flew to Columbus to see a movie.
16: Yes, yes, I did. Right,
4: okay.
16: Important, hard-hitting things.
4: Well, now you explained it. It makes sense. Hey, Froggy, what's up with you today?
1: So you guys know that I've been feeling a little under the weather this week, trying to fight off a cold, and two nights ago, I decided to sleep in the guest room because I'm like, I don't want to get Lisa sick. I'm like, I go to the guest room and go to sleep. Well, I couldn't remember if I had taken NyQuil or Mucinex, so I realized that I took both. I woke up in the middle of the night. I didn't have any idea where I was.
4: Oh, my God. Oh, my God. You were high, man.
1: I'd never slept in this room because we've only lived in this house for, what, 5 months? I think yesterday was 5 months we've been in this house. I had no idea where I was. I woke up in the middle of the night. I'm like, I was alone in a bed in a room I'd never slept in and on a different floor. I'm like, okay, now what the heck happened? It's the cold medicine. Don't take Mucinex and NyQuil at the same time. It's a bad idea.
16: Oh.
4: It makes me want to.
16: That sounded fun.
4: I know. It makes me want to do it.
1: It's not a good idea.
4: So what did you do this weekend? Yeah, a little Mucinex and some NyQuil. It's kind of nice. Hey, producer Sam is here somewhere. I don't know where Sam is. Sam, what's going on?
20: Hi. Oh, I am wearing a baby right now.
4: I'm watching. You're at home, and who's that? There's a baby. Watch out. Do not trust babies.
16: Look at those cheeks.
20: I'm learning.
17: She's the cutest.
20: She's like 90% cheeks, 10% everything else. Well, this is related to my around the room. William's back to work. I am back to work. She's a little extra fussy right now, and we're trying to figure it out. So who do I have to thank? Mom, because that's who's in the car right now driving here to help me out so that I can keep working the rest of the day and Avery doesn't have to be pissed about it. So, Mom, thank you so much. I hope you're listening right now. I love you, and good luck finding parking.
4: We love your mom. And by the way, how old is Avery now?
20: 4 months, almost five.
4: That little brat has more hair than me.
17: She's so cute.
20: That explains the heartburn when I was pregnant, yeah.
4: Do not trust babies. Do not.
20: Dan Aykroyd's hairline.
4: Don't turn your back on that baby. I don't trust babies. All right, thank you. We love you, Sam.
20: Love you.
4: We got it. How do I go to his microphone over here? It's time to. Are we done? Everyone did around the room?
20: Yeah.
4: Okay, we're good. Let's get some sound in here with Gary.
21: Got it.
4: Could you move over to the microphone that works?
22: Yes.
4: Okay.
22: Here we go.
4: Okay, what do you got going on today?
22: All right, let's start with a cute talkback that we got on the iHeartRadio app. You never know where we have listeners.
4: Oh, really? Okay, let's listen in.
23: Hi, Elvis Duran. We're in Portugal. We love you.
4: Oh, I love you.
16: Aww, in Portugal.
4: They all inhale helium in Portugal.
22: All right, so the Chicago White Sox have lost 100 games over the last three seasons until this season. They finally clinched the playoffs. Listen to how excited their first baseman was as they're celebrating in the locker room last night.
24: Say your first clubhouse celebration. Rate it on a scale of 1 to 10. How's it going so far?
25: 100.
24: Oh! How many champagne bottles have you opened so far?
25: 100.
24: Just what does it mean just to be able to celebrate with this team?
25: I'm the champion!
4: Seems kind of happy.
17: Wow, excited.
22: There you go. All right, let's talk about some music that dropped on, aside from Taylor Swift. We'll play some clips as well. But Madonna and Charli XCX, this is Dance Taria.

0: Okay, I like that.
1: Yeah, that sounds good.
0: Do we have that in the system?
2: Not yet.
0: Can you grab it?
2: I will.
0: If we have time today, we need to play it.
2: I will grab it.
0: All right, excellent. All right, so Madonna, Charlie XCX, love it.
2: All right, let's go over some of the Taylor Swift songs that also dropped outside of Patient Zero. This is called...

0: Do you have Cleveland?
1: Yes, and when I listen to this, I also laugh because I think of it as a relationship between you and Coaster Boy Josh when you first started dating.
0: I didn't date Coaster Boy Josh.
2: What?
1: Well, no, but like when you guys first met, became friends, I hear this song and I hear you two.
0: Yeah, just because people fool around doesn't mean they're dating.
2: Really?
0: Anyway,
2: you
0: so
2: tell.
0: It's a song named Cleveland. I think this is the one I like out of the four that came out. You're a good American, Garrett. Thank you so much. Hey, so we got Jingle Ball to talk about. It is Jingle Ball Friday. In about 30 minutes, we're going to divulge our Jingle Ball lineup for New York City for Z100 at The Garden. And in 1 hour from now, we divulge the lineup for Philly's Jingle Ball for Q102. And they're both very great shows. I mean, I'm so excited about Jingle Ball this year.
2: Oh, my gosh. It's going to be so good. So happy.
0: The big announcement, and I hope I don't screw it up. It's coming up. It all starts in 30 minutes.
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6: Oh my God, we got all this money, $1,000, a free money phone tap. Let's do it. Who's in the mood?
7: Yes, do it, always.
6: All this week, our friends at Mars have been giving out thousands of dollars in here, thousands of dollars over there. And thank you, Mars. But also, they remind you, with Halloween approaching, you need to stock up on those Mars snacking variety bags.
7: Do you realize what I've been doing?
6: Eating them?
7: Well, Nate's been putting them on the counter, and then he's eating all of them and scary-eating all of them. So I have been taking like this, like sneaking with my hand and shoving it in my little drawer. I have so many in my drawer right now.
8: Be eating like, them, not saving them.
7: They're for emergency. Emergency.
6: Okay, this is what happens. People eat them all. That means just buy more. Because you know, when you walk in, you see the display of all the Mars snacking variety bags. There's billions of them.
7: Yeah.
6: Just grab a big old buttload and buy them and go.
7: But
6: you know?
7: Don't bring them here because you ain't going to find them.
6: Well, there's a reason for that. We love everything from Mars, including our Snickers, our M&Ms, our Skittles. I mean, the list goes on and on. Make sure you have these ready to go because on Halloween night, you're on stage.
7: Yes.
6: The curtain goes up. The spooks come out.
7: I love it.
6: You got to have your candy ready to go. Don't screw this up. Thanks to Mars and their Mars snacking variety bags, you're winning $1,000 now with the free money phone tap. If you're caller 100 at 800-242-0100.
9: Don't answer the phone. Elvis Duran. The Elvis Duran phone tap.
6: Danielle.
7: Yes.
6: What's your phone tap all about?
7: So Tanya says that my boyfriend parks his car in an illegal spot. And you should just call and mess with them. So that's what we do.
6: That's it?
7: Mm-hmm.
6: Let's see what happens. Here we go.
10: Hello? Somebody used to call, like, yelling at me and stuff on the phone.
11: Who?
10: She didn't want to leave me her name or nothing. She was, like, complaining about how we park and how we're not supposed to be parking there anyways. She's calling me again, this freaking lady.
11: Well, call the cops. Tell her that she's harassing you. What the
10: I'm going to answer. I just want you to listen to her, how she talks, okay? So you can hear her.
11: All right.
10: Hold on. Hello?
7: Hello?
10: Fine.
7: Have you gotten in touch with him yet?
10: Yes, I have.
7: Okay, this needs to be rectified.
10: Okay, well, he's on the other line now anyways.
11: What's the problem with my car?
7: You're parking in a spot that's not a spot.
11: You, but how is that affecting you?
7: It's affecting me because if you can do it, then how come everybody else in the neighborhood can't do it?
11: Everybody else does do it on our block.
7: No, they don't.
11: Yes, they do.
7: No, they don't.
11: Yes, they do.
7: No, they don't.
10: Yes, they do.
7: Hey, lady, be quiet. I'm talking to him now.
10: Listen.
7: Hey, let me talk to him.
11: Listen, you know where I am. You know where my apartment is. I have nothing more to say to you.
7: Wait.
11: You got a problem, you come deal with me.
7: No, you need to talk to me. Because
11: no,
7: here's
11: I don't need to talk to you about anybody. You are nobody.
7: Why is your car so precious? Because you've got a BMW?
11: Goodbye. What? Excuse me. That has nothing to do with the BMW. I have two other cars that I parked here. It has nothing to do with the BMW.
7: Yeah, but the BMW is the one you take care of the most because it's your baby.
11: Oh, yeah.
7: It's an ugly-ass car anyway.
11: Ugly-ass car. Sounds like jealousy to me.
7: I don't understand why you can't just park where everybody else parks
11: their car. Because I don't care who the you are, and you need to stop calling and stay out of my business already.
7: It's very simple. All you have to do is get in there, put the key in the ignition, turn the key on, and move the car.
11: Right. Well, thanks. Thanks for the breakdown on how to move the car.
7: I'm concerned for your Beamer.
11: Well, don't be concerned for my Beamer. I don't need you to be concerned with my Beamer.
7: And what are you going to do if something happens to your car while it's parked there?
11: Well, I'll deal with that when that time comes.
7: I don't want the tires to be blown.
11: Let something happen. That's a threat.
7: I don't want the...
11: Let something happen. That's a threat.
7: I don't want the paint to be scratched.
11: Okay. Let something happen, and that's a threat.
7: I don't want the window to be smashed.
12: Okay. Well, you know what? I don't have time for this because I'm at work.
7: Okay.
12: All right.
7: Hey.
12: So...
7: Thank you. Anyway, like I was saying...
12: Listen, you know what?
7: Okay, I'm still not talking to you.
12: I don't even know why...
7: Okay. Talking to him.
11: She got some nerves.
7: What do you mean I got some
11: nerves? Are you home right now?
7: No,
11: are you home right now?
7: I'm at work.
11: Oh, you're at work?
7: Yeah, I called you from
11: when
7: work.
11: When you come home from work,
7: yeah.
11: Stop by the house.
7: Why? Please. What are you going
11: to
7: do to me?
11: I want to see you. I want to see you. That's all I want to do.
7: And you know what? If I was riding...
11: How about you? Right now, okay?
7: That's very good.
11: I'm hanging up. Goodbye.
7: Don't hang up. Sir?
11: Yes.
7: Oh, thank you.
11: Goodbye.
7: Okay, but sir, really,
11: I don't have
7: just
11: time for this. Goodbye.
7: I'm gonna be serious.
11: Oh, you're serious about nothing. Goodbye.
7: Okay, but this is really a phone tap. My name's Danielle Monaro from Elvis Duran in the Morning Show, and you just got phone tapped.
12: I'm so close.
11: Are you serious?
12: I could never get to you, idiot. And you
13: The Elvis Duran phone tap.
6: Yo, that's it. Your $1,000 free money phone tap. Thanks to our friends at Mars. During that phone tap, you guys, I sat here and watched you eat at least four apiece.
7: So? Why are you judging? Why are you judging?
6: I'm just saying. I'm not like that guy that's you know, always goes out with you and counts the number of straws from the drinks you drink.
7: Oh, gosh.
6: I'm the guy who's counting the Mars wrappers.
7: Mm.
6: And you guys are doing okay.
7: Yep.
6: That was your free money phone tap. Hello, is this Dory? Is this Dory?
14: Yeah.
6: Is this Dory E?
14: Oh, my God. I cannot believe this.
6: Andrew typed your name in on the screen. Who is it? Andrew. What are you trying to type?
15: I tried to type Dory.
6: Dory. Oh, look,
14: Dory.
6: We found you.
15: Yeah.
6: Okay, excellent.
14: Oh, my God. I've been listening to you and trying to do this for, I don't know how many years. I go all the way back to when John Bell was there.
6: Good God.
7: Wow, Dory.
6: I mean, you know, we don't use those wooden nickels anymore from those days. Hey, Dory, you won $1,000 with a free money phone tab.
7: Congratulations.
14: Oh, my God, I can't believe this.
6: You got it. Congratulations.
7: Dory, are you going to share it with Nemo?
6: How obvious.
14: Yes, why not?
7: You knew someone had to say it.
6: Come on. Are you done?
7: Yes.
6: I already asked. I said we found Dory.
7: Oh, yeah. Okay, I didn't hear that.
6: We found Nemo. And it doesn't matter. $1,000 on the way, thanks to our friends at Mars. Don't forget, Dory, you need a big old bag of Mars snacking candies ready to go on Halloween, okay? Don't screw that up.
14: Awesome. Absolutely.
6: All right, great. Hold on. It's a pleasure to talk to you. Hold on, Dory. Or as Andrew calls you, Dor IE. So strange. Thank you, Mars, for a great week of phone taps. That was awesome.
7: Thank you, Mars.
6: All right, I'm going to quickly set this up for you. Then we got to take a break. Coming up next, in about 10 minutes, we are announcing, this is our Super Bowl. Mm. This is our Super Bowl at iHeart every year, Jingle Ball. I'm giving you the Z100 New York City Madison Square Garden Jingle Ball lineup coming up next. And then following that, in about 40 minutes, at the bottom of the hour, we talk about Q102 Philly.

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1: 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Is it Friday yet? 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

0: Morning Show.
1: So excited. It's so great to work at iHeart. It's so fantastic to be here at Z100 in New York. This is our 31st year.
2: It's crazy.
1: We're in our 31st year, and this is our 31st Jingle Ball.
2: Woo! You know what? I'm feeling good about the fact that we're finally getting to tell people, because we've known for like a week who's going to be there. And you know me, I don't like keeping secrets. I need to tell people.
1: All right. I'm looking at the list now. We've had, you know, 30 Jingle Balls under our belt, you know, and so I'm looking at this list for this year. I'm ready to make the announcement. Are you ready for Jingle Ball?
2: Woo!
3: Yes.
1: NSYNC, 98 Degrees. Shania Twain.
2: Yeah.
1: Goo Goo Dolls.
4: Hey, yeah.
1: Lauryn Hill.
2: No, wait, no.
1: Boys to Men, Bare Naked Ladies, the Brian Setzer Orchestra. Hey.
2: What is that? What year was that?
4: What year is
1: that? Hold on. Eagle Eye Cherry.
2: No.
1: What year is that?
4: That's
1: 98. Oh, 1998.
2: That was a great Jingle Ball.
1: Sean Mullins.
2: Damn.
1: Okay. Man, I'm sorry. I went to the wrong
4: page. You know,
1: wrong page. Sorry. All right. Z100's Jingle Ball presented by Capital One. No matter where you're listening, maybe you grew up listening to Z100 and you went to these Jingle Ball concerts and you still want to go. And so we got one coming at you. Mm. If you're listening to us Portugal. If you're listening to us in Cleveland. If you're listening to us in Miami. Anywhere, find a way to get these tickets for Z100's Jingle Ball at the Garden, because it is the event of the year.
2: Yep.
1: Find a way. That's why we want you to hear the announcement. We usually just do exclusively for New York, because this is a worldwide global show.
2: Yes.
1: And rather than me read the list first, I want the people who read professionally to do it.
2: Oh.
1: They've got all the bells and whistles. I'm ready to push the button.
2: And then
1: when we're done with the big announcement from the guy with the voice, we'll come back and we'll talk about it.
2: Okay.
1: Here we go.
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0: It's okay. Maybe we'll get Chumbawamba next year. It's going to be all right. Let's talk about it. What an incredible, incredible lineup. It's, of course, Z100's Jingle Ball presented by Capital One. Friday, December 11th at Madison Square Garden. All right, the big guns, of course, Somber. Now, Somber and Alex Warren. And I'll tell you what's unique about these two artists is both of their careers basically started right here at Z100 in New York.
1: Yeah.
0: So Somber, Alex Warren, Teddy Swims.
1: We love him.
0: Incredible performer. And then I hear Hilary Duff.
1: Oh, my gosh. I can't wait. Oh, you Lizzie McGuire girls out there. Yeah. We can't wait.
0: I was watching you on the camera, Gandhi. When they said Hilary Duff, your smile got really big.
1: Oh, I can't wait. I was singing along to all of them. This is going to be great.
0: Add to that our good friend Charlie Puth. Oh,
1: the Puthmeister.
0: Exactly. And now the music gets a little newer. They say she is, if you want to say, the new Adele. Sienna Spiro, who we love.
1: Mm.
0: Die on that hill.
1: Love
0: also,
1: her.
0: When we did our summer concert with TXT and Yeonjun, the line was around the friggin' block.
1: Oh, yeah. It was insane. Crazy.
0: So they're coming back for Z100's Jingle Ball. Also, someone we've been talking a lot about is Freya Skye. Mm-hmm. As you know, she blew up from Disney's Zombies and Descendants tour last year. Her own first ever tour sold out. New album on the way. Timing couldn't be better. Also, Stella Lefty. By the way, Stella Lefty. Number two most streamed song in the country this week with her song Boston.
1: So cool.
0: All right. Now, other new artists. We're all still discovering a lot of artists. Now, this band, The Beaches, massive. All women from Canada this summer. Where's my music, Scary?
2: Oh, I mean,
0: what are you doing over there? Talking about The Beaches. Massive. All women. We love them. Pop rock band from Canada. The music prominently featured in the hit Amazon series Off Campus.
1: Mm-hmm.
0: Massive. And also, let's see, Bella Kay is going to be there. Totally viral. Blowing up. She did Gov Ball Summer Bash. Bella Kay is out on the tour with all the festivals. And we got her to come off festival and come hang out with us at Z100's Jingle Ball. So here's how it rolls. This is New York's Z100 Jingle Ball, Friday, December 11th at the Garden. Any thoughts from the room?
1: Oh, my God.
0: Okay, that's Danielle.
1: Each name that was, like, announced, you thought, well, it can't get better than that. And then it gets better. And then it gets better.
0: And I love that we have Hilary Duff, and then you have new musicians that are just now starting to become, you know, they're duffing.
1: Oh, yeah.
0: What about you, Gandhi?
3: I cannot wait. I'm so excited. Danielle and I have already been powwowing about our plans for the day and what we're going to do. And my favorite part about it is that I'm going to get to see a bunch of people who I really like, but I wouldn't be able to see all of them on their own. I get to see them all at the same time.
1: Yeah.
0: And there you go. Awesome. Z100's Jingle Ball presented by Capital One. 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And now we're giving you another reason to spend the holidays in New York City. So I think maybe Hilary Duff.
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0: I love Hillary Duff's going to be in Z100's Jingle Ball.
1: Yes.
0: We just announced it. What a treat. 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
0: Come on, Froggy. You're flying in for Jingle Ball, right?
2: Oh, dude, I would love to see that show.
0: I know.
3: Yeah.
0: And what are you getting from your friends, Danielle?
3: I said I have never had a response from that lineup in the past in all the years. My phone is blowing up from people that I know wanting tickets.
0: You too, Gandhi? You get
4: it? Oh, yeah. One of my friends just texted me, wow, you guys really swung with it on this one. I was like, oh, yeah. Okay.
3: We did. Wow.
5: We swung with it.
0: Yeah, we just announced Z100's Jingle Ball presented by Capital One. And now we're supposed to, at the bottom of the hour, at whatever 30, we're supposed to do the Q102 Philly Jingle Ball thing. Yeah. But I just don't really want to wait.
6: I'm not a real follower. Why would you start now?
7: This lineup is awesome.
0: Yeah, this is going to be great. We're all gonna head to Philly for this.
3: Yeah.
0: All right. I could just sit here and just blah, blah, blah till 8:30. And then
7: nope.
3: Do it now.
7: Duran.
0: All right. Q102's Jingle Ball, presented by Capital One. Here's a little taste.
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10: Starring.
28: It's Somber. I'll see you at Jingle Ball.
30: To be friends.
28: Somber.
30: I don't wanna get
28: 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What's up? It's Charlie Puth here.

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3: I
0: want
3: to thank iHeart and Capital One for having me here.
4: Yeah, give it up for Capital One. I love Philly so much. I love it here. Thank you for having me.
2: And there you go. Oh, my God. We got a busy season on the way. That was the announcement. It dropped. Q102's Jingle Ball presented by Capital One. So you see a lot of some artists in common between Z100 New York and Q102 Jingle Ball. Three of them, to be exact. We've got Somber working. So Somber will be there at Q102's Jingle Ball presented by Capital One. So will Charlie Puth.
4: Yeah.
2: All right, I've seen Charlie Puth in both New York and Philly, and also the Beaches.
5: Yeah.
2: People are buzzing on the Beaches,
4: oh,
2: by the way.
4: Oh, I'm excited for that, yeah.
2: Okay, but what Q102 Jingle Ball has that Z100 New York doesn't have, they have One Republic.
5: Yeah!
2: I know. But wait. I've never seen Nate dance like this before. When we announced Ludacris.
5: Yeah! Luda's going to be there.
2: Now, someone else, you know, when we mentioned Adela, people went, oh, my God, Adela. But there's a lot of buzz on Adela. She's the one that by the end of this year will be so scorching hot. Well, we got her first. She's been a part of a lot of the big festivals this year. Dropped her new album with a lot of songs, including 8 in L.A. You know what I'm talking about. Also, Kylie Cantrell, well-known from multiple Disney Channel shows. Mm-hmm. And she's got her own music out. She's touring as well. And also, this band, it's a new boy band created by our friend Freddie Wexler, JYT. They've been on both summer camp and mall tours. Can you imagine? You know what? I may go back to camp so I can see new music. They've been doing the mall tours. And also, they have a Netflix series coming this fall. So There you go. Netflix wanted them, and we got them first, JYT. So the announcement has been done.
4: You forgot somebody.
6: Jason Derulo.
4: Jason Derulo! How can you forget Mr. Sexy Man?
2: I know. You know. Here's the thing. He's with us all the time. He's like a piece of the furniture. We
4: yes,
2: love him.
4: He is.
2: Daniel will be sniffing him on stage. So here we go. Q102's Jingle Ball presented by Capital One. It's Tuesday, December 15th. Of course, we're back at Xfinity Mobile Arena with Somber, Charlie Puth, One Republic, Ludacris, Adela, Jason Derulo, Kylie Cantrell, The Beaches, and JYT. Capital One presale for Q102 Jingle Ball, 10 a.m. Tuesday at Q102.com. So there you
5: so
2: have
5: cool.
2: it.
5: Wow.
2: I know.
5: I can't wait.
2: There is so much buzz going on. I got to be honest with you. I mean, every year is a home run with Jingle Ball, okay? Mm. For some reason, this year is just hitting hard.
4: Yep.
2: Yeah. It's landing right. It's rolling up.
4: Oh, yeah.
2: Use all those phrases you want to use.
4: We don't have tickets, by the way, friends that are texting.
2: Yeah, back
4: Thank
2: off.
4: You.
2: So no
6: we
2: matter
6: can send you a Ticketmaster link.
2: Right. There you go. No matter where you are on this earth, you find a ticket, you get here. You want to go to both New York and Philly? Fine. We're doing it, too. But they're making us. All right, so we're done. Q102.com for all the info. Now, to make it even more crazy, Gary V. We are massive fans of Gary V. Mm-hmm. As he is, he's in love with us. I can tell.
4: Yeah, he loves us.
2: Anyway, he is having quite the feud with Gandhi, but Gary V. talks about all different ways to rethink how we do business, how we feel about technology, how we think about life. He's fantastic. Wait till you hear a conversation with Gary V. coming up.
7: Yes. Another week.
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33: Overtime loss to the Packers 9 days ago, 10 days ago, you would have been pumped if I told you we were 1-1 with an overtime loss to the Packers. Yes or no?
13: Okay, you're thank correct. You. 9 days ago isn't today, Gary V.
34: Remember, is this where this is going?
33: Yes.
34: Gary V, we look to you for guidance. We look to you for energy. We look to you for advice. We look to you for so many things. Not sports.
33: Okay, respect. Elvis, I will follow your lead. Fire away.
34: So much to talk about. You know, it's been a piece of our dialogue on this show for a while now, how you know, we're losing contact with friends, we're losing contact with the world, because people are in contact with other things and other friends, and we are in this digital friggin' ocean, and we're drowning. And when you came out publicly, and this was not that long ago, talking about how we need to go from digital back to analog, it really resonated with us. Talk about what sparked that with you.
33: Well, yeah, I mean, like, good news. If you're ideologically set in a place where you think we're too digital, the data's already showing that we're starting to go a little more analog, right? For example, my daughter and I went to Japan this summer. The whole quest was that she wanted to buy a used digital camera. This is a 17-year-old girl who has only grown up in this framework. If you look at what's going on with sporting events, music concerts, comedy shows, events, analog events, beer festivals, the numbers are up and up and up. And so what's happening is humans always do this. We're adaptable and we love a good seesaw. We go all in here, then we go all in there. We go all the way here, we go all the way. We go 60s is the hippies, 80s is like, let's go make money. Like, this is what we do. And so, yes, I think we've now hit saturation point. For 20 years, I've been talking about all the opportunities around digital, right, from an entrepreneurship lens. But societally, we're starting to find a little more balance. But I will say this. And this is super important. And if this makes you veer off the road and have to pull over and check yourself in the mirror, this is exactly what I'm trying to accomplish. It is time to stop blaming technology. You are all grown and you are capable of putting down the phone. That would be like blaming alcohol, right, for everything. You have to become disciplined. Now, some people have impulsive personalities. These are things bigger than technology. This is therapy. This is other things. But us just blaming technology for everything, or parents that are like, my 9-year-old's on the iPad too much. Well, then be a damn parent and take the iPad out of their hand. Thank you. It's time for accountability and responsibility, and we need to own that. Like, if you're like, I can't believe this. I'm always on my Instagram feed. Put down your phone and go do something else.
0: Wait, do you do that yourself? Because you're always doing stuff. Do you put it away and put it down and take a break?
33: When I feel like I want to, yes. But I don't have an ideology. This is the issue. We've become so ideology oriented, politics, society. I don't know what I'm doing.
34: Wait,
33: I'm playing the piano.
34: Stop it. If your subwoofer is booming, it's Gary V beating the furniture.
0: Gary.
34: There's a pillow.
33: Thank you.
34: I mean,
33: I turned into Mozart here for some reason.
34: You're saying important things, it's like sitting on a dryer in the garage. My scrotum is vibrating.
0: Not a bad thing.
33: Then my mission is accomplished here.
34: Okay.
33: Let me just say this. This is very important. I just don't beat myself up. Today was a day when I needed to do stuff, or I was entertained, or whatever led me to being very digitaled out today. I'm not like, oh, I'm horrible, I'm screwed up. Like, we beat ourselves up too much. To answer you, when I'm like, I feel like I've just been locked in too much to my laptop or phone or whatever I'm doing, then I will go do a walk or a workout or watch something on TV because that feels like a different type of screen. What I don't do is I don't dwell on what I just chose to do.
34: Well, that's easier said than done, though.
33: I do not dwell on what I just chose to do. We are loaded with dwelling capability right now in our society, and we must change that.
34: Mm. Okay. So, I mean, getting out to... I love that. May I quote you? Of course I can.
33: Of course. you could steal it and say it's yours, and I would have no issues with
0: that. He doesn't care, he will.
33: But no issues. But zero.
34: The simple thing here is like, okay, do I want to fall down a rabbit hole looking at lasagna recipes on Instagram, or do I need to go out and take a walk? Do I want to reconnect with nature? I can make that decision, and I do, but there are many people who just haven't figured out that switch. They can't find it for some reason because they're mesmerized.
33: Where do we go with that? Right.
34: Well, tell us.
33: You can regulate in perpetuity. I don't know if you guys know this. We had prohibition in this country. we deemed alcohol was something that it was tricking. It was too powerful for us to be able to handle. And we banned it. Right. This is about education. This is about moderation. The real issue is modern parenting over the last 40 years has overcoddled a generation of human beings. From great intent. We love these little characters more than anything in the world. But where do we start talking about self-responsibility? You can regulate all you want. The human spirit will always do what the human spirit does. This is about education. This is about telling everyone who's listening, not let's be mad at Facebook and Google and make them come up with rules. This is telling them the truth, which is you are capable of controlling yourself if you put in practice and if it's that important to you. The punchline though, Elvis, this is the punchline. The punchline is people love to talk about stuff to signal who they want to be versus what they actually believe. People will crap on technology, but then like, oh my God, my kids have to be off technology. But then the second their kid comes and is annoying to them, they're throwing the iPad at them to get them out of the, so like, we need to become dramatically more accountable.
34: This is why I don't have kids. I have schnauzers.
0: Same. Okay, you don't go on the iPad.
34: I'm going to talk about something really fun that I know that you've been talking a lot about. And we've been kind of mumbling about it as well. And it's live shopping. Now, look, you know, it goes all the way back to the QVC concept. Oh, I can turn on this channel. I can see they're selling all sorts of things here and there. What if I just took a camera, turn it on, I'm on TikTok or wherever, and I'm live in my closet going, what can we get rid of today? And I have people bidding on things in my closet.
33: It's the number one opportunity for somebody that needs $500 extra a month or a year. The number one opportunity for every single person listening right now that's looking for a little more side cash, the number one unknown opportunity to society right now is live social shopping.
34: How do I get started then? Well, how do you organize it just to get it going?
33: There are three main platforms. There's eBay Live. And I think anybody...
34: That's up now. That's going.
33: And everybody kind of like, no one just heard that and was like, what's eBay? Like everyone knows what eBay is. Mm-hmm. eBay now has their QVC. There is a startup app called Whatnot. If you're in collectibles, you know it. Comic books, trading cards, coins. Mm-hmm. It's starting to get into fashion and beauty products. So that's the growing one. That's the emerging one. And then the other massive one is TikTok. And I think everybody who's listening right now who does go on TikTok knows that when they're going through their For You page, one in every 40 or 50 pieces of content, they're like, wait a minute, this person's live selling snacks or pickles or clothes. So everyone who's listening, all you have to do is go to ChatGPT or Claude, or if you're still old school and go to Google search, fine, and type in, how do I start live shopping? This concept of like hearing this from us right now and then being like, well, I don't know what to do. That worked in the 80s. Mm. It's 2026. You can no longer ever say, I don't know what to do, because you literally go to an AI bot and say, in detail, I'm a housewife in Homedale, New Jersey, and I just heard Gary Vee on Elvis Duran show, and I want to make $84 a week more, and I want to do that on, I think they said, live social shopping. How do I do that? Step by step. Enter, and it will tell you step by step. First, download one of these three apps. Second, here's how you create an account. Third, now, I want everyone to hear this. eBay and TikTok are even easier because you don't need any followers. When you start selling live on eBay and TikTok, you just start showing up randomly in people's UI, especially TikTok. They just put you in other people's feeds. So you don't even need followers. But for a small group of people that are listening right now that own small businesses that sell stuff, a small shop, here's a good one. If you're a shop in the Jersey Shore that is only active 4 or 5 months a year, live shopping can triple your business.
34: Wow.
33: Because you could be selling in December using your store as the studio.
0: And then you have to ship it out, though, and all that stuff.
33: Yeah. Yes, you have to work.
0: Gary, I don't like that.
34: Yeah, sorry about that.
10: I'll do it for you.
34: Oh, God.
0: Yes, Gary.
33: I don't know if you know about this part. There is
34: don't,
33: that part.
34: Don't get him started. Last time Gary was here, he started going off on people that don't want to work.
0: I know. I remember.
34: Hey, so I got an idea.
33: By the way, I want to say this. I apologize for it.
34: You went off on
33: I went off on people that don't want to work and expect money coming in. Right. I don't like...
0: my goal.
33: I respect that.
0: Thank you.
33: It is most people's goal, but it's not real life, right? Like,
34: hello,
33: you know,
34: it's not real life, Gandhi.
14: I mean, I'm hearing sell pictures of your feet on TikTok. Is this a thing?
33: Well, that's
14: a
33: different app. seems like you're very educated in that.
34: Yeah, you're up and running with that,
14: absolutely.
34: Right?
14: $500 a month. Get your toes out. You'll get more.
33: Listen, there's all sorts of ways to monetize. This is America. Pick your own path.
14: Hard work. It's hard work.
0: Don't have to ship out your toes.
33: No. No.
34: No, that like, we make a lot of money on real toes.
33: Why am I even here? These ladies have it all figured out. No. Why am I even here? Right.
34: So, in essence, you could have a closet full of crap. Well, to you, it's crap. You could have a garage full of stuff stacked up. It's... anyone listening to this could be doing it right now.
33: It's coming. It's what social media was in 2007 when I was doing things like this.
15: The food, the music, the energy, and of course, those gorgeous beaches. And now, Sandals Montego Bay.

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2: Double rare. Breaker?
3: Rare.
2: I'm very humbled.
4: During the song there, Gary Vee in here wearing us out. I'm so glad the song's over so we can talk to you again. Fake cover saved by dead air. Oh, it's now in peaceful. Gary Vee, when we met you, God,
5: 10 years
4: a decade ago.
6: Yeah.
4: You told us your story, you know, coming from a family of wine purveyors, and you decided to take it online. Mm-hmm. And God, look at how the world has changed in just 10 years. How has the world, and only you can answer this, how has the world changed dramatically in the last 1 week or 1 year? Give me like the newest things that are out there that are blowing your mind, and you don't even know enough almost to comment on them.
2: Respect.
4: Maybe.
2: The biggest trend or thing that I'd like everyone to think about is in the last year is the demonization of AI.
6: Hate it.
2: And here we go. So,
4: she hates it.
2: I respect it. I think, look, one thing I was a very poor student, but I was really good at history, like literally D's and F's, and then I would get A's in history. And it was always like this weird kind of like thing. I never understood. I didn't even understand it. And then as I got older, I'm like, oh, as an entrepreneur and businessman and kind of like a human anthropologist, I use history to tell me the future. I think anyone who's like really hates AI, I would ask them, just give 1 hour of your time to read all the articles from the 100 newspapers that were in New York at the time about how humans talked about electricity when it came out. You want to talk about demonization?
4: Like what were they saying?
2: I'll tell you.
4: I mean, I'm old enough to remember, but I don't remember.
2: But you forgot.
4: I forgot.
2: The reason everyone in this room and listening even knows the word demonization was because it became popularized as a word when electricity came out. Because the word on the street with electricity when it first came out was, if you brought it into your home, you were also bringing demons. People chose to stay with candles and lanterns because they were scared if they used electricity in the home, demons would come. And electricity changed the world, as you can imagine.
6: It brought demons, obviously.
2: Yeah, of course. Yeah. And it also upended economies, changed, you know, people's jobs. There were many people that changed the lanterns on every street across the entire world. That was their job. That went away. Things happened. AI is a profound technology. And I'm completely empathetic to why people are scared of it, because the media, personalities, humans on social media are doing a great job scaring the crap out of
4: people. Well, you do that, Gandhi. You scare the hell out of us about your AI conversation.
6: Yeah. I really try.
2: And so, but I will say this, the opportunity for people to use these tools before they kill us.
6: Before who kills us, AI?
2: Yes.
6: Okay, please.
2: You know,
6: hurry. Freaking heart attack.
2: But
6: I didn't say it.
2: But the thing is that people are scaring, a lot of companies are scaring people right now for self-interest.
6: Right.
2: The big companies right now are like, oh, we need to regulate this. And everyone's like, see? I'm like, not see. They want to regulate it because they want to keep their competitors out of it. No. They're the leaders.
6: That's what you said this conversation.
4: We had this conversation.
2: Very smart.
6: Thank you.
2: You are very smart.
6: Wait.
4: We had this conversation. Not
2: okay,
4: just
2: I mean, you're kind of smart.
6: I brought it up. But
4: she brought it up. Okay.
2: But what they're doing, what's going on right now is big companies, politicians for damn sure, bosses. The biggest change in the last 10 years is the world has weaponized fear. The world has weaponized fear. All they do, I mean, I am so tired of these politicians. Like, I was always tired of them. They've put me completely on tilt. All they do 24/7 on either side is try to tell you what to be scared of and that they're gonna save you.
6: Yeah.
2: Exactly. Do it again. Do it one more time. Thank you.
4: You're spitting in my microphone.
2: But it's a gold one.
6: That's mine. This one's mine.
2: Why is hers gold and yours
6: silver?
2: He
6: has a gold one. Where is yours?
7: Where's
6: your gold mic?
7: Where's your gold mic?
4: Where's my gold mic?
6: We just realized
4: you know what? I sold it online.
2: On TikTok.
6: Oh, my God.
4: Here it is. All TikTok. Hello, baby. Daddy missed you. I'll put you back down in my pants.
6: Okay.
4: But you know, obviously, you know.
2: So that's the biggest conversation, and the world will play out in the next 5 years of the haves and have-nots in AI, both in which humans will put their head in the sand and say, I'm not dealing with this, and they're using the excuse of it to not put in the work to learn it. There's a lot of people doing that right now. Like, oh, I hate AI. What you really hate is you've learned what you've learned, and you don't want to put in the 100 hours to learn this thing because you're exhausted, because learning is work.
6: Yes, it is. Thank you, Gary.
2: I think that that's going to be the fascinating thing to watch. I will say this. I'm very optimistic.
6: But you don't think we have to plan for like doomsday?
2: Of course we do. I don't know if you know this. Atomic bombs were invented.
6: Yeah. Okay.
2: Okay. Okay. Thank you. Like we act okay. like there are atomic bombs yeah. all over the world right now. One button, you're yeah. and everybody else is dead.
6: Yeah.
2: Do you think we have to plan for that?
4: Well, there's nothing to plan for.
6: I mean, right? At that point, we're all going together.
2: So this becomes a question: how do you want to live? My big thing is for everyone who's like wah wah wah and all that and all
4: stop
2: cynical.
4: Stop spitting in my.
2: Elvis, this is the key moment right now
4: okay, go,
2: for
4: go.
2: Everybody. And this is a good one. I want everyone to call their most cynical, negative parent, aunt, grandma, whoever it is. If they're so like, it's over and everything's bad, then why aren't they going ham and living life to the fullest?
4: Yeah, Danielle, how come you're not going ham?
2: No, but really, Elvis, everyone's like, okay. The world's going to be over in a year. I'm like, then you should go vacation yeah. and gamble yeah, yeah. and slut it up.
4: Amen,
6: hello,
4: sister.
6: That's what I've been doing.
4: I am.
6: That's amazing.
4: Gary, what are you doing later, Gary?
2: Whatever you want, Elvis.
6: If it's not a year, how much longer before the world like just kills itself?
2: Do you know how long people have been saying that?
6: Yes,
2: for a trillion years. Well, everyone's like, oh.
4: What if it's about to start
6: yeah.
4: killing itself?
6: I'm just
2: There's
6: curious.
2: Clips of this show in the late 90s talking about the world ending in 2000.
6: That was true.
2: That
6: is true. That is true.
2: That is spooky.
6: That was me.
2: Do you know how many hardcore fans of this show just started laughing? Because they were there in 98.
4: I did not say
2: the
4: that.
2: The year 2000. It's all
4: not.
2: Over. It's all. Thank you.
4: I didn't say
2: thank
4: that.
2: You.
4: I did not say
2: thank
4: that.
2: Thank you. Okay, 2012.
4: Now, hold on. Now, Gary.
2: What about 2012?
4: It's all ending now.
2: Yeah.
4: So let's do a reach around here.
2: Yeah.
4: So when Gandhi brought the three concepts of AI and how it could be dangerous to us.
0: Yes.
4: What is causing the hysteria?
0: Right. Why did all of a sudden all of the tech bros who are creating it come out at the same time and say, oh, by the way, this is really dangerous and we need to regulate it and maybe slow it down?
4: And your theory, the three steps are?
0: I think there are three options. That either one, it's true. Two, they're afraid that somebody else is coming up with something to compete with them, so they want to regulate it and stop the competition. Or three, they want to give you something to be afraid of so that they can also give you a product to combat that,
2: yeah.
0: whether it's like an antivirus product or whatever it is. So those are the three options. And I think that the most hopeful one is that they're just worried about somebody coming up with something to combat the actual bad stuff with good stuff.
2: There's I'm going to get tech nerdy here. I hope this brings value to people. There's the concept of closed and then there's the concept of open source,
0: mm-hmm.
2: right? And the amount of open source projects that are going on, there's so many companies competing. What's really happening is this is a real Cold War dynamic. This is America versus China. That's what's really happening.
4: Yeah.
2: And so like it's very complicated because the Chinese AI companies are really strong. The U.S. AI companies want to compete for that commercially, but the governments on both sides care about it more from what governments care about, right? Protecting their citizens or having the weapons to make sure nobody, you know, messes with them. All the dynamics we've seen over the last 70 years. My belief is that they want to get regulation in because they're burning money. If you get really nerdy into the business of this, the current business models are not sustainable. They are raising ungodly amounts of money to make these companies work. And this looks like Internet 1.0, the web in 1999, when all these companies were spending a ton of money to win on the Internet, but the customer wasn't there yet. The money's not coming in fast enough against the expenses of this, and regulation would help.
0: There, I see what you're saying about how there's maybe not a ton to worry about and people are fear-mongering, but there's also the impact on the environment that is very real.
2: Ish.
0: Ish.
2: I'll explain that. Meaning... Listen.
0: You don't care about water, Gary?
2: I care about Earth quite a bit. Because
0: okay.
2: my thesis is, if it's not here, what are we talking
0: right.
2: about? So I'm a buyer. I also use history. I also understand that a lot of the math and the hyperbole that goes into what AI is doing with its usage of water and things of that nature, the issue with a lot of this is all gets politicized. Like, there's unlimited articles in the 60s saying Miami would be underwater by 1980. And then when it doesn't happen, like, we've got to find the balance. Nobody on either side of this equation actually knows at this moment exactly the impact. It should be thoughtful and it's part of the equation, but no one actually knows. And that's where this gets to be such a problem, right? But yes, I care quite a bit about water, earth, and oxygen.
0: Just making sure. I know you hate the octopus.
4: By the way, no one knows what that means, so let's talk about that.
2: I don't hate octopus. I just eat it.
4: Okay, so... I walked into the room. I walked into the room and you guys were having this argument. I'm like, okay, we got to start the interview. What are you talking about? Because I know she loves the octopus.
2: I'm very aware.
0: Yeah, so it started from a conversation about me being a member of his fly fish club. And there is a dish there that he loves. He loves the octopus. And I said, oh, I don't eat that. And then it got into why I don't eat it. And he was like, oh, I said it's my favorite animal. Yes. I love an octopus. I love an elephant. Wouldn't eat either of them.
2: Yes.
0: And he said, well, it's not my fault. God wrote the rules and they're inferior to us. And that's when I snapped. My head spun around. Like
4: yeah,
0: the girl
4: really,
0: from The Exorcist.
4: You really messed her up at that juncture.
2: Listen, no, I understand that. By the way, I don't really like, I think it's a very difficult sentence to consume when you have great care for all living creatures. I get that.
4: But they shouldn't be so tasty.
2: Yeah. I mean,
0: that is their fault.
2: But I really actually do believe it, right? Like, meaning, like, the rules of, like, the universe were written, and like I'd be thrilled if I could live on grass. I would eat grass 24 hours a day. It'd be fine. It's just not how it played out. Like, sometimes things just play out.
4: Well, I know, but I bet humans could be somewhat tasty if marinated properly.
0: This is true. Have you tried one?
2: I haven't, but I would.
4: I think you have.
6: If it was a desperate situation.
2: Well, yeah, I mean, like, people have. Like,
6: yeah.
4: Who in this room would you eat first if we had you?
2: Definitely you.
6: No.
2: Slowly. Slowly, by the way.
6: Look at Scary's calves. You would eat him first. Show your calves.
3: I got some things.
6: They're meaty.
2: Yeah? Show me.
6: Meaty. Yeah.
4: Oh, my God.
6: He'd keep you going. Gary,
0: and
6: come on.
0: He doesn't move around a lot, so it'd be like veal.
3: Look at those. Look at these calves.
6: Look at that.
2: Scary, do you shave your legs?
3: No.
2: Okay. No, it's so shiny and good.
4: No, I'll tell you why there's no hair there. His calves are so thick.
2: The denim is...
4: Scary's
2: looking great.
4: No, he is. He's working out.
3: Working out!
2: I get it.
6: Oh,
2: look at
6: that.
2: What's the workout called? Ozempic?
0: That is what it is.
4: Nothing wrong with that.
2: By the way.
4: You'd be the first person to say there's nothing wrong with Ozempic.
2: Not only will I say it's nothing wrong with that, my great hope... And I'm no scientist, back to the octopus stuff.
0: Yeah.
2: My great hope is that these GLP-1s and 3s end up being like statins. You know, when we were, some of us, you and I don't want to speak for anyone else's age, but you and I, sir.
4: Why are you winking at me?
2: I'm hitting on you.
4: Okay. Who isn't?
2: Elvis, when you and I were growing up, heart attack was like a big thing. Like most, my grandfather died, people were dying from heart attacks in the 60s, 70s, 80s. Mm-hmm. And statins have really changed the formula. For me, my great hope is that that medicine continues to evolve and that at some point, everybody at a certain age is either doing some sort of micro dosing of it or macro dosing of it, because it's going to extend people's lives. By the way, my favorite thing about AI by a country mile is what it's doing in medicine. Everyone can be like, oh, I hate AI. It might take my job. When it saves your child's life, I have a funny feeling you're going to like AI. What AI is doing for medicine is, I don't know if you guys can see this. I'm literally getting goosebumps. I'm telling you, it is profound. We are within the decade where most things are going to get figured out. It is solving math problems. There was a math problem solved. This is way out of my skis, but the headline, and I read a little bit about it this morning. I was so fascinated. There was a 90-year math problem that is like, you know, the greatest mathematicians in the world have been trying to figure out. Bang, done. Figured out. You know? Yes, 100%. This is a very, very big deal for health and wellness.
0: So what is it that you think we need to do? Lean into analog or lean into AI? Because there's
2: both.
0: Some duality there.
2: I think both. I actually think life is best when you're pulling from opposite directions, right? I think when you have incredible conviction, but you have humility that equally is balancing that, you can find a very nice balance. I think people don't realize that balance actually comes from building a bridge. You're pulling hard from two things that seemingly are contradictions. And I think that's where intelligence and joy actually finds itself.
0: Well, you're overestimating intelligence, maybe.
2: I don't know.
6: I have a college question. Kids who are looking to go to college now, a lot of people are saying, well, you know what, learn a trade instead, or don't go into business, or don't do this because AI is going to take over all of that. What do you think about stuff like that? What should people be like concentrating on?
2: Yeah, well, you know, this was one of my great content pillars. This is one I've really won. 15 years ago when I was making content of like, I don't know about college for everyone, I was getting murdered.
6: Yeah.
2: Like I was getting DMs from mom, especially immigrant parents.
0: I was going to say, my Indian parents were like,
2: and Russia, and my Russian, like the Russian could be like, I was getting DMs like, I'm coming to your house and killing you.
6: Oh my God.
2: Like people were so upset. They're like, my son said he might not go to college. You're finished. I was like, you know, like, and so, but slowly but surely, I think the world has caught up to what I saw back then, which was for the creative and entrepreneurial class to go to college and collect debt to get a piece of paper that isn't going to be functional was a massive mistake. And that has now been historically proven out. There are plenty of people that should go to college. There's plenty of things that AI will change. Trade is remarkable. I do think that we need way more self-awareness. People are always trying to do what they think is right or where the money is versus looking at themselves. There are just people that are handy. There's many 17-year-old kids right now who should absolutely go learn the trade of being an electrician because there will be opportunity. But then things move fast. It could also go the other way. Somebody invents something that doesn't need the electricity. So you don't know what the world's going to do in the macro. What you need to focus on is who are you?
4: This goes back to what you said earlier. It's up to us to make these decisions. Do we want to fall down those rabbit holes online or go take a walk? Can we build these bridges from the left and the right, using our own needs and own intellect to figure out what is best for us, therefore the world.
2: And there's a really important point on the octopus thing to recall that. What I love about you, no, I'm being dead serious, is where are we on our radars and our internal capability around compassion? Where are we on empathy? Back to intelligence. The intelligence I care about is emotional intelligence.
0: Absolutely.
2: Like what AI is definitely going to do is commoditize information. Like, and even processing, like where the growth of opportunity in the professional world, let alone real life, that matters way more than business in life, is the growth of emotional intelligence. The reason right now we are struggling with so many things is we are incredibly selfish. Mm-hmm. We have no capacity to have empathy. When people see the world differently than me, I don't think they're a jerk or the worst. I'm emotionally intelligent enough to understand they grew up in a household and an environment that saw the world differently. Back to my early content, I used to get murdered for cursing. And so like when I would go and speak, let's say in the South at a keynote speech with 1,000 people, and this was early in my career, I'll never forget this. I was like really starting to be the hot public speaker doing keynotes. And I went down to Birmingham, Alabama, 1,000 people in attendance. And I dropped my first F-bomb making this fun point. And it did not land. And I stopped. And the host of the event came out and said, hey, guys, come on. We brought Gary here. Let's be Southern hospitality. Like, he's a Jersey boy. This is how he taught. And I stopped him. I said, that's absolutely not true. When you go into another person's home, if the rules of the home is you take off your shoes, you don't walk in with your shoes and walk all over it. I apologized to the audience and I said, listen, the F word just is in my head. It's just, I can control myself.
6: Mine too.
2: Right. Yeah. I can control myself when I'm in this environment, for example, because I don't want to get you guys in trouble or, you know, but my mom, as you know, if you know my content, I put her on a pedestal because she is genuinely the greatest mom and human being of all time. She also cursed in Russian 24/7. So you want to know why I curse? Because of my mom. Mm-hmm. Like, you know, and so like that's just, and I don't know, like that's the intelligence that I hope explodes. I hope as AI commoditizes other things, I hope we as a society, as parents, as thought leaders, as people with platforms, start talking more about compassion and empathy and sympathy and conviction and here's a big one, curiosity. Mm-hmm. You know, I always know new stuff. I'm curious. Like, I want to know. I'm like, oh, that's interesting. What's going on there? Because I like relating with people. I like all people. And like, while I'm on this platform, knowing who listens, big shout out to Martin Luther King Elementary School in Edison, New Jersey. Going to that grammar school from 82 to 89, having all that diversity, kids from different backgrounds. I was there with the great Indian immigration to Edison and Metuchen. And like, we need more of emotional intelligence. That's how you, because when you have confidence, Elvis, do you know how many people are going to go on TikTok and eBay Live and sell stuff in their house? Very few. Do you know why? They're worried about the judgment of their neighbors. And what they think about them selling their dresses from their closet.
4: Well, stop worrying about other people.
2: Well, that's, you know, that requires confidence.
4: Here's the thing, Gary Vee. I can sit here and listen to you all day long. First of all, you're as interesting can be. And secondly, you're balancing 85 sentences at the same time. But we learned many things here today. I could go on and on. One thing you said about us as human beings, we need to have more empathy. We need to understand emotional intelligence. I think a lot of people who are not totally into understanding what AI is wholly believe that people that don't have that intelligence also can have control of AI and then destroy the earth. That's the thought. I think
2: But I'm going to say it again. I just need people to hear this because I'm so tired of people underestimating.
4: You're beating the furniture.
2: I'm so tired of people underestimating the human race. The best part of this whole interview was the atomic bomb thing. There are people with atomic bombs right now that care about no one. Mm-hmm. And yet we're still able to combat it. Do not underestimate the human being.
4: Gary Vee, everyone. I know. Let's hear it. Hold on. Hold on. Let's hear it for AI. Let's hear it for statins. I think we should name an island after statins.
2: But it's true. Like you know,
4: that was a good joke. But Gary, went right over your head.
2: I saw where you went.
4: Go ahead.
2: I'm an East Coast boy. I followed it. Okay. Big shout out, Pete Davidson. Here we go. But my. But I want to, the reason I'm like, I locked in and went serious instead of laughing at the joke is, you know, this goes back to like this end of this talk that really excites me. Be confident in who you are. Don't hide if you're doing a GLP-1 because you know what GLP-1s are? They're online dating. In 2002, if you met someone on Match.com, you made pretend that you met at a bar. There was a stigma around it. Mm-hmm. Now it is the standard, yep. Right? Like this thing is helping a ton of people. And like people that it really matters and it is going and hopefully it's still a young medicine and needs 20, 30 more years. But I do believe if it keeps checking all the balances for the doctors, like everybody is going to benefit from it. And that's good. And there's so many more inventions. There's so many more things. And I hope if people we talked about a lot of stuff here. I just beg people to occasionally choose optimism. Because cynicism's on fire right now.
0: Amen. It's trying to.
2: And, yep. Yeah. And by the way, I will leave with this. I know I got to go. You're kicking me out. Life is how you see it. If you want to find bad in the world right now, good news, it's out there.
0: Yep.
2: But let me tell you what my social media feeds look like. Pure positivity.
6: That, me too. I feel the same way.
2: Rainbows, sunshine, yes. Octopus, yep. You know, dogs.
0: Baby elephants.
2: Elephants. Your algorithm isn't controlling you. It's exposing you. Everybody who thinks their algorithm is making them upset, go to search. Type in rainbows, happiness. Here's a key one. Type in Gary V-E-E. Follow that account. And literally watch in 24 hours your entire feed. No more politics. No more this thing, that thing, that thing. All of a sudden, it just... And that is the greatest tell in the world right now.
4: Change your own algorithm.
2: Yeah. Awesome.
4: There you go.
2: Love you guys.
6: Love you.
4: Get out of here.
2: Thank you for having me. Thank
3: you.
4: You've been spitting in my microphones and beating my furniture.
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4: Okay, so Gandhi walks through the door this morning and goes, "Oh, look at this artwork created for me by an elephant."
6: Yes.
4: We're like, what? And so Danielle and I were looking at it. We're like, wow.
6: Yeah.
4: An elephant can't paint that. I mean, what was your first thought, Danielle, when you saw this? This painting.
6: I was like, okay, maybe the elephant did like some of the dots and then somebody came in and kind of finished it off.
4: That's what I thought.
6: Yeah.
4: It was like, you know, they let the elephant kind of like screw around with the canvas and the paint.
6: Yeah, sure.
4: And then someone came in and then actually painted like a real elephant and trees with detail.
6: Yeah.
7: Right.
4: And Gandhi says, Danielle, she says, you and I are the fruitcakes here.
6: I know. Nutcase.
4: That an elephant did paint this.
0: Because there's multiple, creation. There's video, there's a whole place where they do it. People go to watch them do it.
4: So Gandhi, I mean, she throws gas on the flame by saying, but wait, I've got video proof.
6: Yeah.
4: And she sends us this video of this elephant painting this work of art.
6: Yeah.
4: And I'm like, oh my God, it looks real.
0: It is real.
4: It isn't real. It Danielle, is real. Help me here.
6: So my thing with this is that they could make the video look like it really happened that way, right, when it really didn't. So I think for me, unless you fly me there and I watch the elephant right, do it, I'm going to question it.
7: Amen.
4: I'll fly with you, Danielle. But look at it. Like, okay, here's the video. Okay.
0: That's a video I made, though.
4: What do you mean you made it?
0: So I stitched it together.
4: It's zoomed an elephant
0: in on,
4: painting.
0: Yeah, but I zoomed in on the elephant, so you can't see like the whole thing, which is what Danielle's having a problem with. But if you just Google Sutha, the painting elephant, you'll see a bajillion videos from random people who have been there and seen it.
7: I think it's like a bad tattoo where you have a bad tattoo and then you go to a tattoo artist and they turn it into something else. Mm-hmm. I think they let Sutha paint, like, just drop some stuff on a canvas, and then somebody else comes behind her and adds other things to make it look like
0: it. Because well, maybe, Froggy, you should watch the videos and do a Google.
6: When I go to that wine and painting place,
0: yeah,
6: my painting comes out a certain way, and then the person that knows what they're doing comes over to my canvas and kind of like fixes it a little bit.
7: Right.
6: So that's why I think the same thing happened.
0: But if you guys would just Google it and watch the process from start to finish, which takes maybe like 4 minutes, and I know that's a long time.
6: But how do we know that that's real and not fake?
4: Well, I tell you what.
0: You don't believe anything. I can't help you.
4: Moving along. Because we're going to go in circles around this drain all friggin' day long. Do a search for Sutha the painting elephant.
0: Yes.
4: I put a stop to it.
0: Okay, fine.
4: Because Gandhi will never ever listen to our logic.
0: It's not your logic. You guys are the wrong ones. All you have to do is look it up, watch the people in front of her.
4: Okay. Oh, look at this. Now here comes the mountain of other crazies. They're all agreeing with Gandhi. I've seen this suit of the elephant painting. Yes, this elephant does paint. I know for a fact. I've seen the video. It's real.
0: What about the people who say...
7: I want to talk to somebody who's seen it in person.
0: Somebody said, I've seen elephants paint in real life. It's true. The zoo in Syracuse lets animals paint.
4: No, they do paint. But not this.
6: Do you agree,
4: Gandhi, that maybe there's a little bit of human assistance to form like the real items that are clearly painted by a human on these pieces of canvas?
0: Kind of. So I think that the elephants all like go to classes and they learn how to do this stuff. And I know that sounds crazy, but they actually do. Like there are videos of them in class where people are teaching them, oh, this is a tree, this is a flower, whatever. But aside from that, they just get handed a paintbrush and then they start to do their thing.
4: Okay.
0: So can we get the elephant on the phone? I know. Okay. Can we talk to her, please? Look at this.
4: We really got to move here.
0: Okay, but one person says they've been there and the elephants actually paint.
6: Okay. Aha! Well, suckers!
4: Okay. I'm sure they had great mushrooms to chew on there in Thailand.
1: Elvis.
4: For some reason, I just feel dirty.
1: Danielle.
6: What the hell?
1: Gandhi.
0: They just butthole their couches all day.
1: Froggy.
7: When you fart, I don't get mad.
1: Starting your day.
8: Yeah, I'm so excited to talk to you guys. 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
2: Oh, and you know we are hooking it up for you here on Q102. What's going on? It's Rach. And yes, we just announced Q102's Jingle Ball presented by Capital One, sponsored locally by Ashley Home Store. The lineup is insane. Instagram is freaking out. You can look at the lineup in case you haven't seen it yet on our socials at Q102 Philly. 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

Oh, we hope you come over to our house on December 15th at Xfinity Mobile Arena. You know we are shutting it down for Q102's Jingle Ball presented by Capital One. Pre-sale is on Tuesday. We just announced the lineup this morning, by the way, which is why we're all over the place mentally because we're so hyped. We got Somber, Charlie Puth, One Republic, Ludacris. I'm sorry, millennials, tap in. Jason Derulo, and I know Gen X is going to love Adela and Kylie Cantrell on this lineup. So...

Tame Impala with Dracula here on Q 102. And speaking of Dracula and all things spooky season, since we're officially in fall, if you love Halloween and you love love, well, you know what they say, till death do us part. We're married.

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little flashback Friday for you. What's going on? It's Rach. And in case you missed it, we announced the lineup this morning for Q102's Jingle Ball presented by Capital One. It's happening December 15th, Xfinity Mobile Arena. And we have your favorites like Somber, One Republic, Charlie Puth. Personally, I will be going absolutely balls to the walls for Ludacris and Jason Derulo. Jason Derulo, I missed his entire set when he was in Philly 2 years ago, and I was so devastated about it because it looks like such a freaking good time, and I can't wait that he's coming back this year so I can finally see it. But if you want to check out the full lineup and how you're going to snag tickets, well, first off, we may be giving them away for you this weekend here on Q, but all those details are on our socials at Q102 Philly. New York.

we doing? It's Rach here on Q102, and you know it's Jingle Ball Announce Day. This is like my Super Bowl, and it should be yours too, because this year's lineup is one of the better ones, in my opinion. You can check it out on our socials at Q102 Philly in case you missed the announcement this morning. But this weekend, get ready. 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Speaking of the weekend, here he is.

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2: Let's do it. We got new Taylor Swift for your New Music Friday. I love how everything she does is cinematic. So apparently the real life story behind the song is that she got the idea from a night out with friends, and one of the friends mentioned that an ex's new girlfriend reached out asking about the guy's behavior. Like, you just want to chit-chat about how you took my boyfriend? Okay, sis. That's what Patient Zero is all about. Check it out.

All right, check this out. Q102's Jingle Ball presented by Capital One, Somber, One Republic, Jason Derulo, Charlie Puth, Ludacris. It is bop after bop that we get on December 15th at Xfinity Mobile Arena. And you can snag tickets with the Capital One cardholder.

Okay, so in case you missed it, we announced Q102's Jingle Ball presented by Capital One this morning. What's going on? It's Rach, and this year's lineup, in my opinion, is going to be actual banger after banger, and we can't wait for December 15th. Q102's Jingle Ball presented by Capital One. This queen was actually there last year.

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2: Start rehearsing, ladies and gents, because we got them. 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
2: The lore behind this song. I was wondering why Taylor wrote a song about exes because she's like now happily married, but apparently this song was inspired from a night out with friends, and one of her friends got a text message from her ex's current girlfriend asking about her ex's behavior and like wanted to, you know, touch base with the girlies. Like there's called being a girl's girl, and that's called being out of pocket. Okay. So Taylor wrote a song about it, rightfully so. It's called Patient Zero.

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37: This is Jana Kramer from Wind Down with Jana Kramer. Hey, quick question for the parents listening right now. 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

Adjacent. We got Ludacris coming to Philly on Q102's Jingle Ball presented by Capital One December 15th. We cannot wait. Xfinity Mobile Arena is going to be insane. Ludacris. We got Jason Derulo, One Republic, Charlie Puth, who, by the way, One Republic and Charlie Puth literally write songs for so many of your favorite artists. So they'll probably play all of those songs you know, even though they may not necessarily sing them mainstream. They wrote them. And when One Republic and Charlie Puth came to Q102's Jingle Ball in, Jingle Balls passed. That's what they did, and it was just bop after bop. So, you know, between those two, Ludacris and Jason Derulo alone, we're going to have such a fun night, and you're going to want to be there. We're giving away tickets all weekend long here on Q102.

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But if not, maybe this weekend we'll give away a few pairs. 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And speaking of the weekend,

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25: This is Jana Kramer from Wind Down with Jana Kramer. Hey, quick question for the parents listening right now. When's the last time your kid asked for something and you actually felt good saying yes? Because lately, a lot of families

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Taylor Swift wrote a new song called Patient Zero, and it's cinematic. Of course, Taylor doesn't do it small. Check it out.

We got new music Fridays every hour, kicking it off with the queen. Taylor Swift wrote a new song called Patient Zero, and it's cinematic. Of course, Taylor doesn't do it small. Check it out.

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1: Zara Larsson, a queen of Q102 Jingle Balls past. Same with Alex Warren here. They were both there last year. But this year, we just announced the lineup this morning. December 15th, Xfinity Mobile Arena, Q102's Jingle Ball presented by Capital One. 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

how we live, and it's right here on Q102, and I'm still buzzing from this morning's announcement for Q102's Jingle Ball presented by Capital One. If y'all know me, it's my Super Bowl, okay? And this year, I'm really excited to see Kylie Control and Adela. I've heard nothing but amazing things about them. They are huge on TikTok in like the post-Disney world. JYT has been literally taking over my Instagram and TikTok feed lately with that dance circle that they

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2: 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And of course, we're playing Taylor Swift's Patient Zero every hour. So in less than 40 minutes, we got you. But until then, here's new Ariana Grande called Pet.

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Q102's Jingle Ball presented by Capital One, baby. We made the big announcement with Elvis Duran in the Q102 morning show this morning. So in case you missed it, the full lineup is on our socials at Q102 Philly, but I can't keep my big mouth shut. So let me rally it all for you. We got Somber, Charlie Puth, One Republic, Jason Derulo, Ludacris. Are you kidding me? Kylie Control, Adela, JYT, The Beaches. It's going to be nutty. And it's just me banger after banger. I'm not ready. Okay. I don't even have my outfit ready.

right, let's get New Music Fridays rolling for you. We got that new Taylor Swift called Patient Zero at the top of every hour. So less than 20 minutes away from that. But until then, check it out. We got the latest from Dominic Fike. It's called Baby Doll here on Q102, Philly's number one hit music station.

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2: A New Music Friday. We'll never forget new stuff from Taylor Allison Swift called Patient Zero. It's her first single since being married, and it's right here on Q102. Patient Zero from Taylor Swift.

0: As we learn this morning, the lineup for Q102's Jingle Ball presented by Capital One is here. Somber, Charlie Puth, Jason Derulo, Ludacris, One Republic, so many more. The list is all up at Q102 Philly on social media, so you can peep it there. 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The lineup is out. 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

Hershey Park Halloween passes. Let's do this. Our phone number, 215-263-1021. Getting you into Hershey Park Halloween and Dark Knight presented by Reese's and Kit Kat. If you want to go, I'll take caller 10, 215-263-1021. It's you and a whole four-pack, so you can bring the squad.

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Till Death Do Us Part. How about you get married on Halloween for free from Q102 and Penhurst Asylum? That'd be cool, right? Do it right there at Penhurst, too. 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Good luck.

That's right. The lineup for Q102's Jingle Ball presented by Capital One. Very exciting. You know, we've had so many artists in the past that have blessed that Q102 Jingle Ball stage. And this year, the lineup is top notch. Ludacris, Somber, Jersey Zone, Charlie Puth, Jason Derulo, One Republic, so many more. Kylie Cantrell, that's going to be cool if you're a Disney Descendants fan. Listen, if you want to go, leave us a talkback message when you're streaming Q102 on iHeartRadio, and you could win one of the first pairs of tickets that are available before they go on sale next Friday. Capital One presale starts Tuesday. You could be a winner right now.

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Hey, did you hear the new Taylor Swift yet? Just dropped today. Happy New Music Friday. It's Buster on Q102. I got it for you. Coming up in just a couple minutes. It's called Patient Zero. The new song's on the way. Hang on.

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2: A new Music Friday. We'll never forget new stuff from Taylor Allison Swift called Patient Zero. It's her first single since being married, and it's right here on Q102. Patient Zero from Taylor Swift.

0: when you want to torture somebody, apparently this is where how they torture prisoners, which I don't know where, like what. Anyways, these are the songs that are most frequently played to torture prisoners. Okay, whoa. Staying Alive by the Bee Gees, it says, played repeatedly to detainees inside confinement boxes. They probably hated it because in that confinement box, they couldn't dance. This makes you want to dance. Yeah, that would start to suck. All right, what else we got?
1: Meow, meow, meow, meow, meow, meow, meow, meow, meow, meow, meow, meow.
0: Could you imagine this? You're in your prison cell. Just hearing this all day. Hell no.

I'm going to tell you something. I am so thankful. I have a 10-month-old at home. Somehow, this type of stuff has missed his radar so far, and I plan on keeping it that way. I'm Slim Shady. Yes, I'm the real Shady. All you other Slim Shadys are just in my Okay, it says looped endlessly, causing severe psychological distress. The real Slim Shady. So stay out of jail, kids. Otherwise, they'll play Eminem and Baby Shark at you.

As we learned this morning, the lineup for Q102's Jingle Ball presented by Capital One is here. Somber, Charlie Puth, Jason Derulo, Ludacris, One Republic, so many more. The list is all up at Q102 Philly on social media, so you can peep it there. If you want to go for free, I got you. Because the tickets go on Capital One pre-sale next week, and then the on-sale is Friday. But if you want to win a free pair now, I got you covered. Don't say Uncle Buster never hooked you up with something. All you got to do is drop us a talkback message when you're streaming Q102 on iHeartRadio. Hit the little red microphone button. Let us know which artist you're most pumped to see, right? We'll find your message and hook you up with a pair of probably one of the first pairs of Q102 Jingle Ball tickets that are available this year. The lineup is out. We're very excited. December 15th, Xfinity Mobile Arena. Leave us a talkback message and you can win a pair now. She's a

same. Are you in a situationship without realizing it? You might think that you're in a relationship. You might think that you're just dating. Or you could fall into one of these little categories here, which means that you're in a situationship. And here's how to tell. We'll break it down next on Q102. Hang on. I'm sorry.

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1: All right, here's how to tell if you're in a situationship. You might think that you're in a relationship. You might think that you're just dating. But this breaks it all down. So the signs that you're looking for, according to this therapist, are that future conversations are avoided. So if you're dating somebody who's like, every time you start to talk about babies or marriage, they're like, I got to go to the bathroom. That might be a problem. Also, you're not integrated into each other's lives, meaning you don't meet friends, family, or interactions always stay private and one-on-one. I see what they're saying, but that might not be situationship. That might just be a booty call. Also in this list, it says you spend a lot of time decoding their behavior. Instead of feeling secure, you're rereading text messages, wondering what they meant. And that's every relationship ever. And then lastly, there isn't much discussion about what you are. The relationship remains undefined, either because of the conversation never happening or it never leads to clarity. So if you're in that situation, it might be a situationship, in which case, you'll be all right.

That's right. The lineup for Q102's Jingle Ball presented by Capital One. Very exciting. You know, we've had so many artists in the past that have blessed that Q102 Jingle Ball stage. And this year, the lineup is top notch. Ludacris, Somber, Jersey Zone, Charlie Puth, Jason Derulo, One Republic, so many more. Kylie Cantrell, that's going to be cool if you're a Disney Descendants fan. Listen, if you want to go, leave us a talkback message when you're streaming Q102 on iHeartRadio, and you could win one of the first pairs of tickets that are available before they go on sale next Friday. Capital One presale starts Tuesday. You could be a winner right now. Just

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A New Music Friday we'll never forget. New stuff from Taylor Allison Swift called Patient Zero. It's her first single since being married, and it's right here on Q102. Patient Zero from Taylor Swift.

0: Oh, happy New Music Friday is right. That's new music from Taylor Swift, her newest single, Patient Zero. It's her first single since being married. How about that? Happy New Music Friday. If you missed it, we'll hit it again soon.
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Hershey Park Halloween passes. Let's do this. Our phone number, 215-263-1021. Getting you into Hershey Park Halloween and Dark Knight presented by Reese's and Kit Kat. If you want to go, I'll take caller 10, 215-263-1021. It's you and a whole four-pack, so you can bring the squad. Good luck. For

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0: Yeah, hi. Who's this?
1: Dakota.
0: Dakota, what are you calling for?
1: The Hershey Park Horror Night.
0: Dakota, you're a winner.
1: Thank you so much.
0: You're welcome so much. How old are you, Dakota?
1: I'm 24.
0: Oh, wow. You obviously have been told that you sound much younger before, right?
1: Yeah, I've been told plenty of times.
0: Yeah, hey, that's not necessarily a bad thing. Listen, Dakota, you got yourself a 4-pack of tickets to Hershey Park Halloween and Dark Nights presented by Reese's and Kit Kat at Hershey Park Amusement Park. You're in there. I hope you're bringing your whole squad with you. 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
5: 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I love it here. 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

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Somber, Charlie Puth, One Republic, Ludacris, Adela, Jason Derulo. I tried to sing. Let's take that out. And Kylie Cantrell, The Beach. Is JYT Capital One cardholder pre-sale this Tuesday at 10 a.m. You can win them before you can even buy these things this weekend. It's a Jingle Ball winning weekend. Hit that iHeartRadio app, the talk back mic button in the corner there. Let us know your favorite artist, and we'll let you know if you can go to the show.

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It's the only way to celebrate the holiday with Somber, Charlie Puth, One Republic, Ludacris, Adela, Jason Derulo, Kylie Cantrell, The Beaches, and JYT. 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December 15th, that's a Tuesday night. 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

0: Friends was your first hour commercial free. 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Well, who's going to be there besides you, of course? You're going to be seeing Somber, Charlie Puth, One Republic, Ludacris, Adela, Jason Derulo, Kylie Cantrell, The Beaches, and JYT. The only place to be, Xfinity Mobile Arena on Tuesday, December 15th. Now, the presale for Capital One cardholders. That's on Tuesday at 10 a.m. through Thursday, October 1st, and then on sale to the public next Friday, a week from today. That's the need-to-know information from Nico Oso. You know it's the night show on Q102. Another hour commercial-free on the other side of this. But first, we got to take care of some business. 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
13: Next. Hey, Alfie. 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
22: This is Jana Kramer from Wind Down with Jana Kramer. Hey, quick question for the parents listening right now. 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